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0: Corey Hart, I wear my sunglasses at night, and Rick Burton on your Sunday, Madonna coming up, All I Want, Toad the West Frockin', and Bob Seger and the Silver Bullet Band, Old Time Rock and Roll.
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0: Toad the West Sprocket, All I Want, and Rick Burton on your Sunday the 14th. It is the Army's birthday. It's also National Strawberry Shortcake Day, National Children's Day, National Pop Goes the Weasel Day. It's also National Bourbon Day, in case you didn't know. West End Girls, Pet Shop Boys, the Bee Gees, Stayed Alive. Coming up next.
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2: You're listening to Super Talk News. I'm Caleb Saylor. Midterm elections will be here in November, and a change has been made to how Mississippians can cast absentee ballots. State Senator Jeremy England explains.
3: If you've ever been in-person absentee where you go to your clerk, you show your ID, they give you a ballot, you put that ballot into an envelope, and then that envelope is held over until election day, and you've got to wait for that process of opening the envelope. We got rid of the envelope this year. So now you're going to go in, you're going to get printed, you're going to have a ballot printed for you that's your ballot, and you're going to cast that into an election machine. So what that means is at 7 p.m. on election day, those votes are going to be tallied just like everybody else's, and that's going to make that system work a lot better and a lot quicker.
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4: 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With Super Talk Mississippi News, what happens? Why does it happen? 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
3: The University of Mississippi's Declaration of Independence Center continues to grow. Rankin Sherling, the center's associate director, tells us more.
4: Already, we've got 113 students registered for our classes in the fall, which is really, that's a lot for this early for us anyway. So we're looking at potentially well over 200, possibly 250 students in the fall. That's a real milestone for us because we started teaching class, we had 25 total students.
3: He attributes the success to students being able to speak up and exchange ideas freely without fear of academic repercussions.
4: All of them said, we like that it's completely free to talk about whatever we want to talk about. 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
3: Be sure to keep up with all the latest news, sports, and politics in Mississippi by heading on over to supertalk.fm. I'm Caleb Saylor.
5: Hey, I'm D. Riley, taking a quick look at the Laser 96.1 forecast from the Security Solutions Weather Center for tonight, and you can expect a strong chance of rain and thunderstorms, the low 72, a strong chance of showers and thunderstorms Monday, the high 86, a chance of rain and thunderstorms tomorrow night, the low 71. A look ahead, a fair chance of wet weather Tuesday, the high 89, the low 72. That's a look at your forecast on your station for the Rick Burgess Show, Laser 96.1 WLZA.
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0: Cyndi Lauper, Time After Time, and Rick Burton. Okay, out of our strange and unusual file, a Nepalese athlete with multiple Guinness World Records to his name earned a title by descending 100 stairs while walking on his hands. Harishchandra Giri, 31, earned the record for the fastest time to descend 100 steps while walking on his hands, and he did that in Yunyang, China, in 44.71 seconds. How about that? Got REO Speedwagon taking on the run. Hot stuff, Donna Summer, and the Romantics talking in your sleep.
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2: I'm Kelly Bennett for SuperTalk Mississippi News. Mississippi maintained its ranking as the nation's 16th best state for K-12 education in the Annie E. Casey Foundation's 2026 Kids Count Data Book, which was released on Monday. Dr. Ashley Parker Seals is the CEO of the Children's Foundation of Mississippi.
3: But 47 other states saw a decline in education, so we can celebrate that we are improving in that area.
2: But the report ranked Mississippi 49th for economic well-being and 50th for health.
3: Just as we mentioned with the Literacy-Based Promotion Act, thinking about early intervention, making sure children are screened for reading troubles, that they have evidence-based support, they have access to high-quality instruction and specialists that can help them. Let's then think about what that looks like in the health space.
4: Get the news that matters to Mississippi on Middays with Gerard Gibbert. Middays with Gerard Gibbert. 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
2: The latest reading on inflation confirms that you've been paying more for items. Fox's Jenny Casola has the details.
7: The Consumer Price Index rose last month. The 4.2% annual pace is the largest increase since April of 2023. Excluding food and energy, core CPI rose 2.9% for the year ending in May. Both numbers matched economists' forecasts. The monthly increases showed some improvement in inflation. The CPI rose 0.5% from April to May, and core CPI for the month was up 0.2%. The continued increases in inflation have traders betting the Federal Reserve will need to raise interest rates maybe by the end of the year.
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8: Hey, I'm D. Riley, taking a quick look at the Laser 96.1 forecast from the Security Solutions Weather Center for tonight, and you can expect a strong chance of rain and thunderstorms, the low 72, a strong chance of showers and thunderstorms Monday, the high 86, a chance of rain and thunderstorms tomorrow night, the low 71. A look ahead, a fair chance of wet weather Tuesday, the high 89, the low 72. That's a look at your forecast on your station for the Rick Burgess Show, Laser 96.1 WLZA.
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0: Robert Palmer, Addicted to Love. Got Genesis, That's All, Margaritaville, Jimmy Buffett, and so many more of your favorites coming up.
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0: Sheila E., The Glamorous Life, and Rick Burton on your Sunday, June the 14th. Who's lighting up candles today? Rob Argent, probably one of the best keyboard players in rock, from the Zombies. He's 81 years old. Jim Leah from Slade is 77. Nick Van Eed from Cutting Crew, 68. Boy George from Culture Club, 65. And Chris DeGarmo from Queensryche, 63 years old today. Come together, Beatles from Abbey Road on the way, Katrina and the Waves walking on sunshine, and Journey separate ways.
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0: 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Prince, gonna party like it's 1999, and ELO, do ya?
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2: You're listening to Super Talk News. I'm Caleb Saylor. Midterm elections will be here in November, and a change has been made to how Mississippians can cast absentee ballots. State Senator Jeremy England explains.
3: If you've ever been in-person absentee where you go to your clerk, you show your ID, they give you a ballot, you put that ballot into an envelope, and then that envelope is held over until election day, and you've got to wait for that process of opening the envelope. We got rid of the envelope this year. So now you're going to go in, you're going to get printed, you're going to have a ballot printed for you that's your ballot, and you're going to cast that into an election machine. So what that means is at 7 p.m. on election day, those votes are going to be tallied just like everybody else's, and that's going to make that system work a lot better and a lot quicker.
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1: The University of Mississippi's Declaration of Independence Center continues to grow. Rankin Sherling, the center's associate director, tells us more.
2: Already, we've got 113 students registered for our classes in the fall, which is really, that's a lot for this early for us anyway. 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
3: Hey, I'm D. Riley, taking a quick look at the Laser 96.1 forecast from the Security Solutions Weather Center for tonight, and you can expect a strong chance of rain and thunderstorms, the low 72, a strong chance of showers and thunderstorms Monday, the high 86, a chance of rain and thunderstorms tomorrow night, the low 71. A look ahead, a fair chance of wet weather Tuesday, the high 89, the low 72. That's a look at your forecast on your station for the Rick Burgess Show, Laser 96.1 WLZA.
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0: Hello, do you? And Rick Burton on your Sunday night. Thanks for hanging out. Time for the educational portion of the show, just to make us a wee bit wiser. In less than 30 seconds, it's Did You Know? Did you know, on average, you blink 25,000 times a day? Did you know that you've got fewer muscles than a caterpillar? And did you know that when your face blushes, so does your stomach lining? Who knew? Your love, Outfield, Paul Simon, You Can Call Me Al, and so much more.
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Van Morrison, Brown Eyed Girl, as we're going to keep the music rolling with the Bangles, Eternal Flame, Steve Miller Band, The Joker, and John Mellencamp, ROCK in the USA.

0: Steve Miller Band, The Joker, and Rick Burton. On this day in music history, June the 14th of 1977, Led Zeppelin played the last of six sold-out nights at Madison Square Garden in New York. During their 11th and final North American tour, the three-hour set included the song Remains the Same, Since I've Been Loving You, No Quarter, 10 Years Gone, Stairway to Heaven, of course, A Whole Lot of Love, Rock and Roll, and When the Levee Breaks. A Little Respect, Erasure coming up. We'll do some Cars, You Might Think, and Aerosmith Crying.
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2: I'm Kelly Bennett for SuperTalk Mississippi News. Mississippi maintained its ranking as the nation's 16th best state for K-12 education in the Annie E. Casey Foundation's 2026 Kids Count Data Book, which was released on Monday. Dr. Ashley Parker Seals is the CEO of the Children's Foundation of Mississippi.
3: But 47 other states saw a decline in education, so we can celebrate that we are improving in that area.
2: But the report ranked Mississippi 49th for economic well-being and 50th for health.
3: Just as we mentioned with the Literacy-Based Promotion Act, thinking about early intervention, making sure children are screened for reading troubles, that they have evidence-based support, they have access to high-quality instruction and specialists that can help them. Let's then think about what that looks like in the health space.

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2: The latest reading on inflation confirms that you've been paying more for items. Fox's Jenny Casola has the details.
3: The Consumer Price Index rose last month. The 4.2% annual pace is the largest increase since April of 2023. Excluding food and energy, core CPI rose 2.9% for the year ending in May. Both numbers matched economists' forecasts. The monthly increases showed some improvement in inflation. The CPI rose 0.5% from April to May, and core CPI for the month was up 0.2%. The continued increases in inflation have traders betting the Federal Reserve will need to raise interest rates maybe by the end of the year.
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4: Hey, I'm D. Riley, taking a quick look at the Laser 96.1 forecast from the Security Solutions Weather Center for tonight, and you can expect a strong chance of rain and thunderstorms, the low 72, a strong chance of showers and thunderstorms Monday, the high 86, a chance of rain and thunderstorms tomorrow night, the low 71. A look ahead, a fair chance of wet weather Tuesday, the high 89, the low 72. That's a look at your forecast on your station for the Rick Burgess Show, Laser 96.1 WLZA.
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0: Kim Wilde, you keep me hanging on, and that's going to do it for me, Rick Burton. 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

0: 1989, one of four big hits from the album Cosmic Thing. Fred Schneider and the B-52s in Rome.
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2: You're listening to Super Talk News. I'm Caleb Saylor. Midterm elections will be here in November, and a change has been made to how Mississippians can cast absentee ballots. State Senator Jeremy England explains.
3: If you've ever been in-person absentee where you go to your clerk, you show your ID, they give you a ballot, you put that ballot into an envelope, and then that envelope is held over until election day, and you've got to wait for that process of opening the envelope. We got rid of the envelope this year. So now you're going to go in, you're going to get printed, you're going to have a ballot printed for you that's your ballot, and you're going to cast that into an election machine. So what that means is at 7 p.m. on election day, those votes are going to be tallied just like everybody else's, and that's going to make that system work a lot better and a lot quicker.
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2: The University of Mississippi's Declaration of Independence Center continues to grow. Rankin Sherling, the center's associate director, tells us more.
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8: Hey, I'm D. Riley, taking a quick look at the Laser 96.1 forecast from the Security Solutions Weather Center for tonight, and you can expect a strong chance of rain and thunderstorms, the low 72, a strong chance of showers and thunderstorms Monday, the high 86, a chance of rain and thunderstorms tomorrow night, the low 71. A look ahead, a fair chance of wet weather Tuesday, the high 89, the low 72. That's a look at your forecast on your station for the Rick Burgess Show, Laser 96.1 WLZA.

0: Born to Run. It is the Boss Bruce Springsteen. I'm Mike Scott, hanging out with you in the nighttime. Something you want to hear, drop me a line on Instant Messenger on Facebook. Gary and the crew did got us on at work tonight. Got your collective soul coming up in minutes.
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0: Give Me All Your Lovin'. Billy Gibbons and the boys, ZZ Top. Got Anna Motion, Journey, and the Backstreet Boys right around the corner.
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0: I Want It That Way. Big song for the Backstreet Boys. Julie, thank you. She's working tonight. Thanks for checking on in. Got Dexy's Midnight Runners next.
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0: For what it's worth, it's Buffalo Springfield. It's Mike Scott moving forward this hour, Rollin' Orzabal. And Tears for Fears with one of three big songs from that legendary band to kick things off. And the late, great John Lennon, too.
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0: Don't Dream It's Over. One of a couple of big tunes for the band Crowded House. Got Elton John, Kiki D coming up, Eurythmics, and Go West.
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0: King of Wishful Thinking, Go West. We're taking it old school with the greatest classic hits of all time, and we'll head to the Danger Zone with Kenny Loggins next.
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Three words and a huge hit for the legendary Mr. Richard Marx and Right Here Waiting. I'm Mike Scott, and I'm right here waiting to hear from you. Hit me up here in the studio. Drop me a line on socials. We'll try to get your song played.

0: played as quickly as possible. Got Stevie Nicks right around the corner. Matt Without Hats and the Talking Heads, too.
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0: One of a couple of back-to-back hits for that great band. The other one, of course, you may recall, And She Was, Talking Heads and Burning Down the House. Got Aerosmith and Duran Duran heading to Rio next.
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0: How You Remind Me, the great Nickelback. I'm Mike Scott. Music coming up from The Cure. Got Madonna in there and a couple of suggestions for a classic from Lou Gramm and Foreigner, too.
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0: singing about that jukebox hero. It's Lou Gramm and Foreigner, and I mentioned, of course, before, they are on the road throughout the course of summer, touring and opening up on various dates for the one and only Lynyrd Skynyrd. So look for them across the country. Bananarama on the way, and we'll hear from Hart next.
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0: Cause I gotta have faith. 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
1: Singing about that American woman, it's Lenny Kravitz.

0: Little Heart and Soul from Tippah. Going to play that for Katrina. 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Katrina, thank you. She's got us on at work. Got Bowie coming up, REM, and a great one from CC Peniston, too.
1: She was the sister who went unnoticed.
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0: Great song, one of many hits for that gentleman, John Mellencamp and Pink Houses. It's Mike Scott hanging out with you in the nighttime. 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

Roxette, it's TC. Can I tell you the biggest thing going on in the USA right now in North America is soccer. We're going to try to dive into that coming up. I know. You don't know much about it. Neither do I. We'll all learn together.

0: I can tell you that there was a tie between Canada and Bosnia and what are they called? Herzegovina. Yeah. USA in Group D beat Paraguay on Friday night. So those are the big scores. I can also tell you that there are 11 people on a soccer team, in case you didn't know. 10 of them are out in the field, and one of them has the most pressure on them, and that would be the goalie. And we'll learn more together coming up on this quality radio program.
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All right. Paul McCartney and Wings, it's TC. World Cup soccer going on right now all over the U.S. and Canada and Mexico.

0: A Song of Denial. It is Michael Jackson. TC, we have Pink Floyd coming up from the headphone file, so get ready to strap those on right about now.
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0: 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That is a 4th of July song. 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
1: I'm Dee Riley with a look at your Golden Triangle weather from the Security Solutions Weather Center, and you can expect a very strong chance of showers and thunderstorms. The high 82, a good chance of rain and thunderstorms tonight, the low 66. A chance of showers and thunderstorms Tuesday, the high 83. A chance of rain tomorrow night, the low 67. A look ahead, a good chance of wet weather Wednesday, the high 87, the low 75. We're streaming live 24/7 at laser961.com.
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1: Thank you for being with us today, America. 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You also can follow us on social media, email us directly. Just find that by going to our website, look under the team. I feel like I'm, like, every time I come on and do a segment, I feel like I'm taking a sobriety test. And y'all are the police.
2: Yeah.
1: And y'all are watching. Oh, a little stumble.
2: Yeah.
1: Oh, a little stumble.
2: Stumble.
1: How much have you had to drink today, sir?
2: Right.
1: Yeah. Come on. Y'all quit listening to every little thing I said.
2: I'm leaning in.
1: Everybody's staring at me.
3: You got stitches in the roof of your mouth.
1: I do, buddy. I do.
2: It's awesome.
1: Okay, man.
3: You barely sound different.
1: You know?
3: If you didn't tell me, I don't think I would know. Straight up.
1: Thank you, man. There's one friend.
2: You said that with a straight face.
3: Straight up.
2: That's pretty good.
1: There's one friend.
3: Straight up.
1: So
3: three now.
1: And there it went. Adler, that picture I emailed you. So over the weekend, and this is the kind of stuff that Speedy, you and Adler live for.
4: Is it really?
1: Okay. Seriously, I'm this close to a headbutt. But anyway, so I mean, it's just going
3: to
1: be right before it.
3: Straight
1: it's,
3: to headbutt.
1: I'm just going,
2: go ahead and do your brother, hit your brother.
1: No,
2: there,
1: somebody's
2: he's
1: already
2: got a mark on
1: somebody's already headbutted him.
2: Just open it back up.
1: I'm going to do something different to him because somebody's already headbutted him. It's got a rock.
5: Yeah.
1: But
5: I was like, dang, that hurt.
1: Did it shake you just a little?
5: Just for a second. I shook it off.
1: Then I heard shake that time.
5: I never turned the weed eater off. I just kept right on going.
1: Yeah, because
3: it's just so tough.
5: Yeah.
1: But anyway.
5: I'm in the backyard. I don't remember how I got there.
1: So that's funny.
5: I was looking around.
2: Oh, well, you can see it from across the room.
3: You can see it, absolutely.
1: So that's funny.
2: If we had that, it'd be nonstop. So you just have to take it.
1: Right.
2: Oh, I'm good with it.
1: No, you got to.
5: At least you can't see it.
1: Right. No, every time.
2: There's no way to hide it.
1: The thing is now, though, every time you come.
2: Yeah. Stick them on your forehead.
1: Oh, you get some makeup.
2: Mm-hmm.
1: Every time you come to work. Every time you come to work here, no matter what the situation is, you know what's going to happen. We all do.
2: Oh, yeah.
1: So, Greg, a friend of ours, Greg Haystacks Calhoun Stewart, has
5: also known as the Stack Daddy.
1: The Stack Daddy. He has many, many nicknames. I think Stew Dog is one.
5: Yeah,
1: because he looks a little bit like a bulldog.
5: Yeah, he does.
1: But anyway, so he just picture every nose guard you've ever known. He looks exactly like all of them, and that's what he played. And he coached forever. Coached with Dad for a while. Was my roommate at Troy, and
2: he's white.
1: He is. Thank you for making sure everybody knows that. Speedy,
3: good Speedy.
1: Thank you, buddy. Always on the look. So.
2: That was just for all. Everybody.
1: No, that's good.
2: Everybody.
1: No. You know, like you have a lifeguard. Speedy's the ethnicity guard.
2: No,
1: it just says
2: that was a joke.
1: Rick, if I could weigh in real quick, Latino. But anyway, so Asian.
5: Continue.
1: But anyway, so by the way, laughed pretty hard she's been around for a long time, and she's not a great comedian. I wouldn't suggest her, but I did laugh. I saw something over the weekend about the history of comedy. By the way, I saw Earth, Wind & Fire.

0: Okay. You didn't prepare me.
1: Maurice is weird.
0: Maurice is weird. Didn't treat everybody good.
1: No.
0: He was the creative force, and he got paid well.
1: I know he had some child trauma. My goodness, Maurice. What good?
0: Mm-hmm. You don't got to treat everybody
1: the middle,
0: that bad.
1: I hadn't seen the entire thing yet.
0: Mm-hmm. When you are the one of the two drummers, but then became one of the three singers up front.
1: Yeah,
0: because y'all don't need two drummers.
1: Yeah,
0: when you're at that level and y'all are playing arenas, and all of a sudden he says he's done with Earth, Wind, and Fire, you shouldn't have to go work at a stereo shop.
1: I know.
0: Okay. I mean, he was paying them $2,200 a week.
1: Yeah.
0: When they were at the height.
1: Yeah.
0: Of their career. Okay, so
1: they made that run at the end, and it at first didn't go well. Then all of a sudden, it blew up.
0: I know. By the way, second, you can't watch it because of the second hand.
2: I've started. And I stopped.
0: When they try to come back and they try to take things out arenas again, they can't. Mm-hmm. And they're coming out like this big stage show, and you can just hear people clapping, and then it's like half empty. But anyway, so
1: but they recover.
0: They do, but you struggle with that. But I didn't know Maurice was that weird too. Real mysticism.
1: Yeah, that's what all that earth wouldn't mind.
0: He's a weirdo, and damaged guy.
1: Very talented.
0: Hard to work with.
1: Very talented.
0: Very talented. Yeah. But anyway, so we got a...

0: Likers moonshine there because it's clear, but I'm almost sure.
1: Yeah, it's. I think that's Coca-Cola.
2: Right. It looks about empty.
0: Now, don't forget, the night before, I got up and did Black Dog with Baghdad. That was a band, Baghdad. They used to travel. They were really
3: so,
0: good, too.
3: This was the drummer of the band.
0: Yeah.
3: This is
0: Brian Kelly. Where is Brian Kelly? Where is he now? Is anybody
4: Brian
0: out there
4: Kelly,
0: know Brian
4: Kelly?
0: Not the football coach.
4: LSU, right?
0: Yeah, believe it or not, because when I first heard of the football coach, I thought, wow. I have no idea where Brian is. And so we became really good friends. He was in my wedding.
5: So this is his wedding. I was in the wedding. Greg and Brian Kelly attended. That's one of Stack Daddy's brothers next to me on the other side.
0: Yeah.
5: But I wanted y'all to see Greg's hair.
3: Yes.
5: Okay. Now, if you'll
0: that's a long time ago.
3: You'll notice right in here, we've got swelling.
0: Yeah, yeah. Rick's lips are swollen.
3: Did you see there's a little bit of blood?
2: I do.
0: Purple.
2: It almost looks like you had a dip in your bottom lip.
5: And the reason why is I was in a fight the night before.
0: And
3: so that was so
1: your lips swollen was at the wedding.
0: Stacks had teeth marks above his eyebrow.
5: Yeah, remember? And the groom had teeth marks above his eyebrow. In the picture, several groomsmen are hurt, including the groom.
0: Rick, your lips, honest to goodness, look at them. Yeah. You can see from
5: you
0: here.
5: See how blue it is?
2: Wait a minute. That's not where the line, I bet that hurt came from, is it?
3: No.
2: Is it that fight?
3: The blueness right here, and you'll notice right here, that's where my teeth came through my lip.
5: Yeah.
2: Oh, that's good.
5: Mm-hmm. Yeah. It was an incident.
0: I don't know where that was a long
5: bachelor party got out of hand. I mean,
0: and that one did.
5: I mean, not a little bit out of hand. I'm talking about the guy who owned the place where we were sawed off shotgun out of hand.
1: Oh,
2: mm-hmm.
1: Yeah.
2: The only way he could get control.
5: Mm-hmm. Correct.
2: Yeah,
5: and he did.
0: It was quite the event.
5: Because he went over to the guy there. You see the brother that was supposed to be driving everybody in the van.
2: Yeah.
5: And he went over to him and he said, at this point, I have to ask you, can you get them under control? And the brother said, I do not think I can. He goes, that's all I need to know. And he got us all under control.
2: His way.
5: Yeah. Now there were things broken and people bleeding, but he got under control. and if you want to upset.
2: I love the honesty from his brother. I don't think I can.
5: Greg, look, you were at a pretty high level then. And you said even you had to go to the sideline.
0: Yeah, it went on so long.
5: It got to days. Well, it started involving.
0: It was days.
5: It started involving.
0: Like 48 hours.
5: It started involving also really big people. Like they were players that we played with that had been in the NFL. They all came back. It was a very. You know, when any men start getting rowdy, it's bad. But when large, giant people start getting rowdy, it's things break quick. It was not good.
0: I don't know what that shirt is I got on.
5: If you'd like to know how mine ended up that way, face on the table, slid off the table, and smashed into the floor right on the front with somebody on me.
2: No wonder the owner wanted to get you under control.
5: As the Who said, and I was questioning about it the next day when the groom's mother wasn't speaking to him, his bride was not speaking to him. My mother wasn't speaking to us because she had arrived for the wedding.
0: My new wife.
5: Oh, yes.
0: Me and Lisa are going to be married about 2 months.
5: Right. Everybody.
0: She wasn't happy.
5: Later that evening, I discovered I had glass in my head. Didn't know it.
0: Yeah.
5: All right. So let me just say this. as the Who said clearly, and who are you? When I was questioned about it, I said the following lyric. I remember throwing punches around and preaching from my chair. But who are you?
1: Right.
5: Okay. That's the last thing I remember.
0: Did I think that hairdo looked good?
1: Greg, you had it like you liked it, man.
2: You had the flow going.
1: Yeah. Huh?
0: Yep.
1: Basically, bring that back. Bring that
0: some of it back. Hey, how about this?
5: One grow.
0: From
1: Rod Stewart.
5: From Tex Nation. So basically, y'all would be New York Knicks fans.
0: Yes.
5: In those days.
1: Yes.
5: Yeah, and some good ones.
0: Yeah, right.
5: We'll be right back.
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0: his life statement? Suck it up, Buttercup. Rick Burgess.
1: Thank you for being with us today. Things you need to know if you want to order something from the Rick Burgess Show store for Dad. It's Father's Day week, little reminder. 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
0: 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And you don't want to navigate this without some help. They've got tax attorneys. They've got enrolled agents that help. 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The government wants to resolve this as much as you do. And also, you can find their information at rickburgessshow.com under sponsors. So there you go. So that was a little flashback memory.
1: Boy, I love stuff like that.
0: I know. And I want
1: you all day.
0: And I want you to see, and people are saying they saw Greg with all that long hair.
1: Yeah.
0: But at the same time, many are saying, Rick, your face did not seem as long.
1: It's because it's beardless.
0: Yeah. Is that what it is?
1: It's slick face.
0: Yeah. There's old slick face.
1: Yeah.
0: That's a good one. Speaking of that.
2: Well, they say your face never stops growing, you know.
0: That's your ears.
1: I thought it was ears
2: nose
1: and nose.
2: And ears. Yeah. Rick's face, I think.
0: Yeah. No, and the things that stop growing and the things that keep growing, it's so out of whack.
2: Y'all look like you're standing on the corner of Trouble Street, right?
1: We were.
0: Yeah, we are.
1: We were.
2: Right there.
0: So you're saying I don't look like an upstanding citizen?
2: No.
0: Okay.
2: No.
0: And Greg's looking good.
2: Hey, I know that's Coke bottles, but they look awful comfortable in your hands.
0: Yeah. Boy, they do, don't they? They do. And I've got my arm around Greg there. And what am I doing with my finger over there? Probably broken.
2: Yeah.
0: Probably can't extend it.
3: Rick, that may have been my last two were all there. Because like I said, I just got married.
0: Yeah,
3: it
0: went
3: away. All that wildness was gone.
0: Mm-hmm. Yep.
3: That was one last hoorah.
0: Mm-hmm.
1: Little Greg standing there.
0: Do you remember when
3: things changed after I got back home from that trip?
0: Yep. Do you do you remember?
3: And that'll be enough.
0: And that'll do that.
2: That's Greg. It. You're done.
0: Greg, and the response to me was a completely different. I was kind of the stay away from that guy.
1: Yeah,
0: you know, because you probably got that instruction on the way home. Yeah. You got to stop running around.
1: I know he's your brother, but
0: yeah, you got to stop running around. I mean, it's time.
1: Yeah.
0: Thank you, Jesus, for change.
1: Amen.
0: Speaking of all that, a little Hey Burge out of email. Hey Burge. A little email here from Tennessee. I like the old show. Thank you very much. I love the new show. Thank you very much. I have three wonderful girls. Who know the old show. They know the old song. They're learning new songs on the new show. We're working on that. But my youngest, who is four, came up to me while I was doing laundry and listening to the current show and asked me, Dad, what's his name with the chicken legs?
3: Oh, that's great.
2: What?
0: I laughed and explained Speedy. And the guys are being funny because she hears the different voices, but now recognizes Speedy's voice because of his legs.
1: Y'all happy?
0: So maybe
3: you should be honored.
0: So maybe skinny legs can be a good thing.
3: Yeah, that's what I'm trying to say.
0: Finally, we really enjoy the man church. We have the devotional that I'm working through, Sin Always Matters. Now my oldest, who is 10, was looking at it and found your picture, Rick, on the back and questioned, saying, that's Rick Burgess? I said, yes. Followed with the, does he look old or something? Which didn't understand her reaction. She said, no, not really. Didn't look old, but man, he has a really long face.
2: All right.
3: Well, the big face studio.
0: Now she remembers you, Rick, and recognizes you as the guy with the really long face.
3: So I got a big face and chicken legs.
0: So really, if she has this voice goes with chicken legs,
3: and that voice goes with Longface, she should be able to figure out who the other two are.

0: Yeah.
1: That's right.
0: So Greg's got the jacked up forehead.
1: Yeah. Thank you. There. That's going to be there for like a month. Thanks to all of you for all you do to bring laughs, give us strength and hope every day. And many, as we walk through sometimes dark days, you guys have been there to bring light. Pray for the whole team there and the Man Church as well. Keep fighting and running the race. How kind was that? But so, Speedy, you and I were discussed by...
2: Speedy said not Mary.
0: Yeah. Yeah. Wait a minute. Yeah. So, yeah, I'm going to get a about chicken legs. How kind was that?
1: Yeah, chicken legs and a big old long face. How kind? How kind? How
3: that's
1: kind.
3: So sweet.
1: What a perfect person. But really, when you think about... What
3: and
1: we
3: the bearded woman in the other room. Yeah. That's how I recognize them all.
1: And then my middle daughter said, why does that woman have a beard?
3: Yes.
1: Right. So all that's left is Greg. I mean, sure, there's something, of course, now.
2: There's something weird about me, I'm sure.
1: Well,
4: got in a fight with David from the Bible, Greg. You have a scab right in the corner of your forehead.
1: I keep looking. They're saying now you're like Theo Vaughn in that picture.
2: Oh, back in that picture? In that picture.
3: Yes, yes, you're Theo Vaughn there.
4: Yeah, you got those bangs.
1: You do look like
2: that. He had that.
1: Yeah, also, I'm worried about Theo. Every time I see him, it's TMI, Theo. He really talks very open.
0: You tell him somebody else. We're pretty open here.
2: Some of the things he comes up with that make no sense, but it's by design.
1: Oh yeah,
2: it's funny.
1: Oh yeah,
2: just add a little something.
1: Oh yeah, what was that when he said something about
0: Burgess?
2: Who did that?
3: You did.
2: I mean, that's a
1: when somebody,
0: no.
1: Yeah,
2: that's a.
1: By the way, did you see that over the weekend? That stupid post of Trump and the guy from China talking to these big Nordic looking. You know,
2: oh,
1: aliens.
2: No.
1: Yes. People are like, can somebody explain this? And
2: yes.
1: I'm like, yeah, it's AI. We can't explain
2: it. It's not hard.
1: But you can't believe anything you see.
4: No.
2: Anybody want to explain this?
1: Hey, yeah. Anybody want to explain this picture? You sure can.
2: Yeah, well, it's video, so it's real.
1: With the right app, you can do it too.
0: Mm-hmm. Golly.
4: Yeah, it's just.
2: Anybody want to take a run explaining that to us?
1: Yeah. Yeah, we can.
3: Yeah.
1: It's fake.
0: Pretty much made up.
1: All right, we'll be back. Nah, nah, nah, nah, nah. All right, folks, still more to come today. We do have a recap from Friday. We've mentioned some of the big stories over the weekend. We got phone calls with you coming up. So stay close. More of the show coming up right after this.
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7: I'm Kelly Bennett for SuperTalk Mississippi News. A juvenile is dead and an individual injured following an officer-involved shooting in Senatobia. According to law enforcement, officers with the Senatobia Police Department and deputies with the Tate County Sheriff's Office responded to a shoplifting call at a local Walmart on U.S. 51 on Sunday. When they arrived, officers encountered two subjects and a juvenile fleeing from the store into a vehicle, which they tried to stop, but the driver drove in the direction of the officers, almost hitting one. An officer then discharged a squad-issued firearm as the vehicle fled the scene. The subjects arrived at a local hospital where the unidentified juvenile in the vehicle was pronounced dead. Another unidentified individual had critical injuries.
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7: Rain and thunderstorms capable of producing heavy rainfall are expected across Mississippi today, with the possibility of flash flooding, some of which residents in Hancock County have heard.

0: pretty experience this morning. A look at your state forecast from the National Weather Service. Northern Mississippi will be mostly cloudy with showers, thunderstorms, and highs in the low 80s. Tonight will be cloudy with more showers and thunderstorms and lows in the low to mid 60s. Central Mississippi will see showers and thunderstorms with highs in the low 80s. More showers and thunderstorms are expected tonight with lows in the upper 60s. Southern Mississippi, showers and thunderstorms today with highs in the mid to upper 80s. More showers and thunderstorms are likely tonight with lows in the lower 70s.
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2: I'm Dee Riley with a look at your Golden Triangle weather from the Security Solutions Weather Center, and you can expect a very strong chance of showers and thunderstorms, the high 82, a good chance of rain and thunderstorms tonight, the low 66, a chance of showers and thunderstorms Tuesday, the high 83, a chance of rain tomorrow night, the low 67, a look ahead, a good chance of wet weather Wednesday, the high 87, the low 75. We're streaming live 24/7 at laser961.com.
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1: Thanks for being with us today, America. Speedy, is that true? Text Nation, what they're saying there? Today is National Big Boy Day. There's so many days.
2: I can find out.
1: Now there's tons of days on every single day, so I don't know. We're back. Thanks for being with us. 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Also, you get all the other stuff we do every week, too, the Wednesday Bible study, Rick and Bubba's Greatest Hits and Radio Gold, Strange Encounters has its own world, but you can get that wherever you get podcasts, too. So it is National Big Boy Day?
2: It is, Rick. It is National Big Boy Day. There's a few other days, which I know are BIPs to us, but it commemorates the founding and legacy of Big Boy Restaurants.
1: How about that? Okay.
2: Also, National Smile Power Day, Greg.
1: Okay. What is it?
2: It is dedicated to the positive, contagious impact of just smiling.
1: Okay. Oh, whatever.
2: And, Rick, for you, it's World Elder Abuse Awareness Day.
1: What do you mean by that?
2: What? No, I mean, you're the oldest of the staff, so I just thought.
1: Do we have, I mean, that's a real day?
2: Yeah.
1: Okay.
2: Yeah, it's a real thing, too.
1: Mm-hmm. Well, I understand that.
2: All right. Well,
1: I didn't know it had its own day. Greg, like I say, we're the young people of the elderly. That's such a good
3: that's
1: line.
3: A good point.
2: Yeah. No, you're right. Mm-hmm. For all the legacy groups and stuff, mm-hmm. we're like the young.
1: Oh, I keep
2: young whippersnappers.
1: I keep being invited to our legacy group, but I don't get it, and I realize I do qualify.
2: Yeah.
1: UFC fight

0: right there.
1: UFC 250?
0: Out in front of the White House. What an event. I didn't see any of it. I did see the footage of the Eagle flying in and landing. I saw the mall packed with people. It looked like it was a very successful event.
1: Yeah.
0: Zach Brown, loved how he handled himself with this. And
1: didn't know he had that look.
0: I did not either.
1: Bald head with a beard.
0: Yeah, I knew he
1: always seen with his hat on, so yeah. I just didn't know.
2: Yeah, he wears a hat a lot.
1: Yeah, yeah, yeah, but he did well.
0: Yeah, here he is doing the national anthem.
2: Get ready for the flyover.
1: Was that the Blue Angels?
2: Yeah.
1: And who was with them?
2: Somebody else.
0: Thunderbirds?
1: No, okay, is that what it was?
0: Greg, yeah. I think you're right. Oh, the land
2: of the free. America?
0: Ooh. Perfect timing. Well, Dana, good night. He's beside himself.
2: Yeah,
0: he's
2: torn. For real.
0: He got overcome with emotion, didn't he?
2: Did.
1: You know, this all started Saturday night, and I missed it. Other things were going on, but Zach performed, I think, on the mall. Was that Auburn's Eagle that came flying in?
2: I don't know if that was Auburn's Eagle.
0: Yeah. But I'm sure there's other Eagles.
2: I don't know.
1: I know, but that one shows out.
2: It really does. It
1: gets hired out for all kinds
0: of
1: things.
0: Well, that's true, but they may have thought, well, they know how to do it.
1: Yeah.
0: That's what they do at their little Raptor Center, so bring them in.
1: Sure, yeah. And so I wasn't aware if it was or not, but it coming and landing on stage
0: everybody
1: going nuts, it was pretty powerful.
0: The funniest line I saw of all these really moving moments of our 250th semi-quincentennial.
2: Yeah.
0: And I'm saying that with, you know, a piece of meat hanging right there in the room.
1: You don't have to describe it.
2: Like yeah. It's really gross when you talk about
0: right.
2: it.
0: Right. Here we go.
1: Oh, yeah. It is. Yeah.
0: Where's the rat in the bag?
1: Yeah.
0: Yeah, right there.
2: Yeah.
0: Mm-hmm. Hey.
1: I knew you were going to say that.
2: Greg,
1: why would you say hey?
2: Well, why would you say hey?
3: The bird ain't going to miss her.
1: I knew that's what you would take from that.
3: I'm just saying.
1: I need a target.
0: Didn't need eagle eyes for that.
1: Oh, now you're in.
0: No, that was Greg. I wouldn't be.
2: She's great at what she does.
1: Yeah.
0: She is.
1: That's a pretty cool moment, though.
0: Mm-hmm. Yeah, that was.
1: Greg, that's.
0: I like it.
1: Okay.
2: When it comes to controlling that eagle, she's large and in charge.
1: I love the fact that once it landed, then she was like, yeah,
2: she
1: how about
2: was
1: that?
2: Up. Yeah.
0: Most falconers are not very big. But one of the funniest, Greg.
3: I'm just talking about falconers in general.
1: Now, the whole time you're making fun of somebody, you got that on your forehead. Yeah, I just right, want you sure. to know okay. that.
0: Yeah,
3: that's fine.
0: Like you tried to land on your head. But the... the funny quote I saw on all these moving moments that were from this was somebody put underneath, I can't imagine what it's like to have to hate this.
2: Yes.
0: So funny.
3: That's a great line.
1: Greg.
0: How far do you have to reach to find a way to hate this?
2: Yes.
1: That's a good one.
0: You cannot like the president.
3: Oh, we got some stunts on
2: Moses. Yes. Yes.
3: Look at this, and there's the White House right behind it.
1: What's more American than that?
0: By the way.
1: Yeah, you know what? Rest of the world, eat it.
2: If you don't like that, get out of this country.
1: Yeah.
2: Can I tell you? My face.
0: I'm not a huge UFC fan, but I like that motocross stunt too.
2: Yes.
0: I love it.
1: Yeah, and I've never given UFC really anything. I just haven't. So, but I was like, you know what? I'm going to be dedicated to at least seeing the beginning of it. And I didn't last but about two fights. And then
3: they waste so much time between the fights.
2: I wish they would hurry up.
1: They are coming out of the White House. But yeah, I agree. Maybe hurry it up. But everybody's got to clear.
3: They're like that even at the events.
1: Yeah,
3: they do that. We got to walk from a mile away. Then all of a sudden, my trainer's going to put Vaseline on me. You should have already done that.
0: Right.
3: Got to wait on that.
0: Right.
3: It's a long time between fights. Mm-hmm.
2: There were some big moments for some American fighters last night. Here is Sugar Sean O'Malley with a nice little knockout here, and he does a salute. Boom, before the guy even hits the ground, he's saluting.
3: That is funny.
2: Good move from Sugar Sean O'Malley there.
0: Nice hair.
2: A nice win from that American there.
1: The two Americans that fought, and I like the second match, I guess.
3: Yeah, O'Ears.
1: Yeah, and... one of them was known to be a wrestler.
2: Michael Chandler. Yeah,
1: is that who it is?
2: Michael Chandler lost. What,
3: The guy you're talking about.
1: No, the guy I'm talking about won.
3: He was wrestling was his main thing. But yeah, he.
2: Bo Nickel. Bo Nickel.
1: Is that who it was? Yeah.
2: I missed that fight.
0: And he's the quarterback champion. With Denver, right?
2: No, Bo Nix.
0: Right.
3: Close.
1: But I thought about you, Adler, when he got him on the ground. I was like, that's it.

0: He did.
1: Bo Nickel's fantastic. Yes,
0: he did. I saw that one. That's the only one I saw.
1: Josh Hokit is this weird. He's another wrestler as well. In fact, he and Bo Nickel at one point wrestled each other during their college wrestling careers. He won his match against heavyweight Derek Lewis, and on the microphone in his post-fight interview with Joe Rogan, his last words were, "Michelle Obama is a man. Am I right, America?"
0: No, he did not. That's not true. Serious? That's not true. That is not true.
1: It is true.
0: He did not say that.
1: Let me cue it up. Let me cue it up.
0: Are you making that up? Is that some joke you've come
2: sounds
0: up with?
2: Like something you do, Greg.
0: Okay. So.
3: Michelle Obama is a man. Am I right, America?
0: Oh, my.
2: Joe goodness. Rogan. Please look at Joe. Got serious face.
0: Oh, and
1: there's the White House in the background.
0: I can't believe.
1: In the background.
0: Well, I think it made Joe Rogan uncomfortable.
2: Yeah,
0: which is hard to do.
2: He's like, oh, no.
4: He was trying to get the microphone away from him.
1: He really was. Yeah, he was.
0: That was a dare from his friends.
1: Yes.
0: His friends, like this bunch right here.
1: Right.
0: Yeah. If one of us was a UFC fighter. You ain't got a hair. If you win, if you don't say, and he did it.
4: And he didn't mumble it.
1: No, I mean,
0: that was crystal clear.
1: Yeah. Hey, I didn't expect them to be walking from the, I don't know why.
2: Oh, really? Out of the White House.
1: Out of the White House. Yeah. I thought they would have like a tent or something. No, they were coming from the Oval Office and stuff.
2: I was laughing when the cameras picked him up walking out with Terry. I was like, I can't believe this is happening.
1: It was wild. Yeah. It was really wild.
2: Now, I was thinking about you, Greg. And I don't know if this is how they got around the copyright issues, because I heard NF one time, so this might not be it, but the military band brought all the guys, their walkout songs were like done live.
1: That was so cool.
2: And
1: yes.
2: I thought about you when that happened.
1: Well, I love that.
5: What do you think about me?
2: Well, your breakdown of
4: military. Well, they need something to do.
0: Oh, my goodness.
5: Well, I mean, Greg,
4: I don't need a lot of
0: at this
4: military
0: pace,
4: people playing.
0: There's so much show left. You know, at this pace, Greg.
4: I'm just saying that we could.
0: Right.
4: Never mind.
1: Alex Pereira tried to go up a weight class, and he did not look like he belonged in that weight class.
0: Well, it happens.
1: He got stomped pretty bad. He was going for a 3-division title. That would have been his third weight class. I cannot believe he ever got down to, middleweight. But he looked like a skeleton during those days.
2: Good
1: but he looked like he did not belong in that weight class with Cyril gone. Last night,
0: I made the same mistake.
4: It wasn't the one I saw with the belts. Did he win a belt?
1: Justin Gaethje, yeah, he is here. He was a 6-1 underdog, the American in the headlining fight. He beat Ilya Topuria. I did not think he was going to win. I did not think we were going to have a American champion to watch last night. And sure enough, he did it. Here's a quick clip from his post-fight interview if you guys want this.
0: Yeah, sure.
1: Justin Gaethje after beating Ilya Topuria.
3: In a fight where you were at some points 6-1 underdog, how good does this feel?
6: Hey, I'm from America. 250 years ago, we were way bigger than 6-1 dogs. And look at us thriving now. To all the current, former, and future military service members.
1: He goes on. And
0: oh, nice.
1: Yeah, great job there from Justin Gaethje.
0: And the Carolina Canes win the Stanley Cup, right?
1: I saw that.
2: Yeah, they did. Mm-hmm. They did.
0: How about
2: sure
0: that?
2: Did.
1: First time in 20 years.
0: Carolina Canes, Stanley Cup champions.
2: Yep.
1: So if we go back to 2024, we can see that there is a drag show and rainbow pillars at the White House.
0: Oh, my God.
1: And so now fast forward to 2026 here, and it's a little bit
4: That's
1: different.
4: A big difference.
0: Big difference.
2: Sure is.
4: America, baby. Yeah.
0: Elections
4: We're
0: matter.
4: We're so bad.
0: Amen. Elections matter big time.
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12: I'm D. Riley with a look at your Golden Triangle weather from the Security Solutions Weather Center, and you can expect a very strong chance of showers and thunderstorms. The high 82, a good chance of rain and thunderstorms tonight. The low 66, a chance of showers and thunderstorms Tuesday. The high 83, a chance of rain tomorrow night. The low 67. A look ahead, a good chance of wet weather Wednesday. The high 87, the low 75. We're streaming live 24/7 at laser961.com.
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1: All right, America, here we go. All 10 lines are open. Time to hear from you. You just got the number from Ken. 888, the number 6-BIG-FOX. 888-624-4869. If you hear the phone ringing, that means that you are in line and you are ready to go. And then we make a decision.

0: Your phone call in real time. This is our first attempt since a weekend. You never know about the studio, what's been going on since we were here last, and all that. So we will test the phones for the first time this week to see if they are operational. All right, there we go. That looks good, some of that happening. Things you need to know. It is Father's Day week. That means there's a lot of cutoffs coming up. Tomorrow is the last day to order anything for Dad that you want out of the Rick Burgess Show store. The Man Church is closed. They're not going to be able to get it to you by Father's Day now, okay? But we can, on the Rick Burgess Show store, we can still get you something by Father's Day if you order. Tuesday's going to be the cutoff. As far as Are You Ready to Tour, RBS20, that code for 20% off, is only good through Father's Day. So go ahead and take advantage of that and get that done, and then we'll get excited to hang out with you coming up this fall. Rick Burgess Show, unscreened phone calls. Go ahead.
1: Good morning, fellas. How y'all doing?
0: We're good.
1: Hey, just a little food for thought. I'm just going to let y'all know that the same people that come to a complete stop at a yield sign are the same people that can vote nowadays.
0: Yeah, not you're good. Right. You're comforting. Right. You're right. Rick Burgess Show, unscreened phone calls. Go ahead.
2: Hey, good morning.
0: Hey, buddy.
2: 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I was just checking up, man, to see how your surgery went on this past week.
0: Went great. You know, didn't have any real problems. I've got a slight Lou Holtz today.
3: Just a slight
0: Lou Holtz. You can hear it every now and then. But I'm doing fine. Thank you for asking. We'll play back that next segment since Sherry decided to get a video for Speedy.
4: 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You're the best.
0: Rick Burgess Show, unscreened phone calls. Go ahead.
5: Hey, guys. Adler, the main card last night didn't end until like 12:30 last night. How long did you last till you had to go to bed?
6: Buddy, I was struggling so bad on the couch, but I wanted to stay up. And I actually ruined the fight for myself because I woke up and saw Justin Gaethje with both belts on. That's when I woke up. I was like, well, okay, all right.
0: How long did you make it before you fell asleep?
6: Maybe 10. Ooh. Maybe 10, 15.
0: Oh.
6: It was a struggle.
0: Yeah. Well, you had hope since it was Sunday you'd have to get up as early.
6: Right.
0: But still, it still gets you.
6: Yeah. Oh, yes, absolutely.
0: Yep. Rick Burgess Show on screen. Phone calls. Go ahead.
7: Hey, guys. I just want to call and tell y'all good morning and have a good day. And that when Jesus hung on that cross, he had me and you in mind.
0: Thank you, buddy. Thank you very much. I appreciate that. Rick Burgess Show, unscreened phone calls. Go ahead.
8: Hey, good morning, guys.
0: I hope you're doing well.
8: Doing pretty good. Hey, I just want to see what y'all thought about them Louisville Kings coming out there and winning that United Bowl for the first time in their inaugural season.
0: You know what? Speedy just told me that about an hour ago, and I said, first season in the UFL, Louisville wins the championship. Congratulations. That's awesome.
8: Speedy was hyping him up. I knew he was.
0: Absolutely.
4: Sir. Congratulations.
0: Congratulations. Rick Burgess Show, unscreened phone calls. Go ahead.
3: I know they had a thing.
0: Greg?
9: Good morning, guys. Rick, you sound great.
0: Thank you, buddy.
9: I stayed up last night to watch the last fight, and I'm paying for it this morning. If you see the final blow that Justin gives on that last fight, it is like right to the ribs. It is brutal. You need to check that out.
0: Well, so you did stay up. You were able to see all of it?
9: Yes, sir.
0: Mm.
6: Justin Gaethje put
9: and
6: a hurting on
9: that last fight was the best.
6: Put a hurting on
0: him. Oh, really? Now you're making Adler feel terrible.
4: First time Sherry has watched the UFC.
0: Who?
4: And Terry. I'm sorry. I was thinking about Sherry in your video.
0: That's about to say.
4: But Terry, and the whole time she was cringing. I was looking at her, and she was just like squinting like she was the one getting hit.
0: Oh, yeah.
3: When you're laid out on the mat and they're pounding your head in, that's pretty rough.
6: Yeah, it is. It's a rough sport. One thing, though, is that when they stop it, when you get knocked down or whatever, or knocked out, there's no counts. You're out. It's over.
0: Yeah.
6: That, I think, it makes it a little bit less. You can't see the damage in boxing as much as you can see the damage in the UFC, but your brain, I would argue, takes a harder beating in boxing than it does in mixed martial arts.
0: Have you ever seen some of the old boxing stuff when they should have stopped it so long? They don't stop.
6: Yes. I think they're doing a little bit better now, but still, it's rough.
0: Oh yeah, no, it is better.
3: Let's just admit it. And unless you're a purist and you know what all they're trying to do, when they get on the ground and tie up in the UFC. It's, I want them to get up.
6: The best part? Is that what you were going to say?
3: No, it's actually the worst.
6: Oh, it's the worst part.
4: How about they made, one time they stopped and said, there's not enough activity going on.
3: Yeah, but...

0: And I know they're skilled, all that, and there's a method to it, but
1: it looks weird.
0: It's not really from a spectator's point.
2: No, you're right.
0: Unless you know what you're looking at.
2: You're right.
0: Because they're always doing this, because they kept talking about how they're taking his left arm and shooting. The guy looked like he's getting killed, and they'll go, he's actually in a good position. I'm going, how's he in a good position?
2: Right. It's funny. Rick Burgess Show, unscreened phone calls. Go ahead.
3: Hey, guys. I got a good one for you this weekend. We celebrated Father's Day early.
2: Oh, good.
3: Good news is, coming to see you guys in Huntsville on the Are You Ready tour. They picked up the hint.
2: Good.
1: Oh, that's good.
2: All right.
3: But my Father's Day card, talking about can't have nothing, was a Mother's Day card that said, your mom rocks. They marked out mom and wrote dad and gave it to
2: me. You know what? That's well
4: perfect,
2: played.
4: But that's a perfect Father's Day card.
1: Yeah.
2: You know, it really is the most probably pure, truthful, hey, we just grabbed the car we could find dad and crossed out mom's name. You know? Isn't that the way our kids see us anyway?
1: Yeah.
2: You know, you're not quite mom, but you'll do. Rick Burgess Show, unscreened phone calls. Go ahead.
5: What's going on, fellas?
2: We're good.
5: One of my biggest takeaways from last night, that the fight thing, you know, was just the Medal of Honor recipients they sent out with every single fighter and and some other honored guests, you know, be it military or fire first responder or something like that. But the ring girls, completely covered up, no bikinis and all that stuff, skin showing, had on nice evening gowns that were totally patriotic. I was really thrilled about that. I thought it looked great.
1: That was a nice upgrade, big time.
2: Yeah, people were wondering about that. That it was going to look trashy. Yeah. So I'm glad they didn't go down that road.
1: They don't wear thongs, Greg, but they don't.
0: Well, they may have dressed like Dolly Madison.
2: No, they didn't dress like Dolly Madison.
1: It was a nice change. Absolutely.
2: Tex Nation, they thought the Rocky Balboa Apollo Creed fight should have been stopped long before.
4: Yeah, I don't know how he took it.
2: It's so true.
6: Throw the dang towel.
2: You're exactly right. So we'll come back. We'll play the video that Speedy requested. No.
4: I'm just grinning over here.
2: I'll tell you the story about the surgery on Friday that was funny.
4: Golly, this video is precious.
2: Yeah. But, you know, it could have been worse. I mean, I thought I held it together pretty good. I was pretty coherent once the video got about in a few seconds. We'll be right back.
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9: I'm D. Riley with a look at your Golden Triangle weather from the Security Solutions Weather Center, and you can expect a very strong chance of showers and thunderstorms. The high 82, a good chance of rain and thunderstorms tonight, the low 66. A chance of showers and thunderstorms Tuesday, the high 83. A chance of rain tomorrow night, the low 67. A look ahead, a good chance of wet weather Wednesday, the high 87, the low 75. We're streaming live 24/7 at laser961.com.

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0: Who's ready for another hour?
1: Are you ready?
0: Let's go with it, huh? Let's go. All right, so we'll try to get in more phone calls as we go forward today. We've hit a lot in the first 2 hours. If you missed that, catch it on the archive today, either on our podcast or our YouTube channel. As I mentioned, the gang all here, Speedy, Greg, and Adler. We're running down weekend stories. We're glad you're here. And we've been getting your feedback on the text line, too, at 888, the number 6, Big Vox. So, had to leave early on Friday. I did not hear that anything happened. Gary was in rare form.
2: Hey, how'd you do the surgery go?

0: But and when I left, it was like he was kind of running out of gas. So I don't think he caused any trouble.
1: He did great, he was Rick. Well, nothing happened while you were gone, buddy.
0: Oh, wow. Sound pretty monotone. But here's how it works. Any of you been there with outpatient surgery? It's pretty straightforward. You show up.
1: Yep.
0: Early. They take you back. They talk to you about what's going to happen. You don't really pay attention.
2: No, you're right.
0: You start trying to talk about what you can expect. Can't really remember what they tell you. They give you, you know, all the paperwork. You go in there. Sweet people. Great people.
1: Mm-hmm.
0: At Alabama Facial and Oral Surgery. Like I say, Dr. McKay did the surgery. He and his team, outstanding. Of course, they listened more than I realized because I came in and I took a little heat about me talking to the receptionist about what I could do over the weekend and all that. She goes, I heard you. And she says she thinks she could be a radio star. And I said, probably.
2: Yeah,
0: so
2: hopefully
0: they'll make their way and come watch the show soon. So anyway, so your wife drives you, you know, or somebody has to drive you because you can't. They're about to put you under.
1: Look at those eyes, Greg. Mm-hmm.
2: Yeah.
0: So
1: you've seen those before.
0: So the issue is a cyst that was discovered by Dudney.
1: It was what?
0: A cyst. That was discovered by Dudney.
1: That boy, Dud.
0: Confirmed by John Collier, who does root canals. Then on to Dr. McKay, the oral surgeon, who agreed cyst must come out. We scheduled it for the 12th of June because that was a little window that we would have as much going on. A weekend I could rest and just kind of recover. And they took it out, said it was perfectly round. They think it is benign. Sent it off. They have to do that. It was about the size of a marble. Said
1: that big?
0: Yeah.
1: Straight up? Marble's pretty big.
0: Yeah, that's what
1: are you serious?
0: That's what Sherry said. I didn't hear it. I was
1: marble. Marble. That's like that.
0: I'm just telling you. I was
1: where was it?
0: It was okay.
1: Okay.
0: Right there.
1: Gotcha.
0: And so they had to go up in the pallet, cut it open, move some bones, go in there and get it, pull it out, shut it back, some kind of grafting bone thing, stitches in the roof of the mouth. Kind of be easy this weekend, Burge. And so you should be able to go back to work on Monday without any issue. So here I am. So when you're in there, you know, those of you been put under many times, outpatient surgery, you wake up easier, but you go down just as hard. I mean, they put you out, you know, it's it's not as deep as the other, but you're gone. Mm-hmm. And it's amazing to me. Okay, all right, so Mr. Burgess, we've got the IV in. Okay, great. You just kind of relax now, and all right, let's get you up. Help me. I'm going to help you get in this wheelchair. I'll let you sleep a little bit longer because I know how early you get up. I'm like, is it over?
2: Yeah.
0: And so
1: quit.
0: So now I'm in the wheelchair, and they're bringing me around, and they're going to put me in the car where Sherry has come around to pick me up. She's talked to the doctor. She's got all the paperwork. She's got all of the prescriptions, which is a tough word for somebody to say when they're still drunk.
1: Mm-hmm.
0: And so something happened before this.
1: Okay.
0: That she didn't get. I'll tell you after. But here's what she did capture on the video.
1: Okay.
3: Hey guys, I'm fresh out of surgery. I'm talking funny, which is what I know what y'all hope for.
1: There's an echo.
3: Why? I feel pretty good. I don't feel strange. I haven't said anything weird, I don't think.
4: Where are we going right now?
3: Walgreens, get my prescriptions.
2: Oh, struggle.
4: Do you think that you might come out of this with a lisp?
3: I have a little bit of a lisp right now.
1: Oh.
4: Yeah. Do you think that will stay?
3: Peter Piper picked a peck of pickled peppers.
1: Oh, Rick.
4: Yeah, that's pretty good.
3: Peppers
4: that's
3: did pretty Peter good. Piper pick?
4: Okay, now, I don't now see you're all any minute. Front teeth. Can I see your teeth? Looks all right.
3: Do I have any stitches in here?
2: Do you have any what?
4: Stitches up here. Now we're going to have to turn. All right, here we go.
3: Okay.
4: We're going to get your pain medication. So you might be high like this for a little while.
3: Why do I need pain meds?
4: Well, they said it was going to feel like a pizza burn. So it's not
3: a pizza burn. I mean, I've done that every time I try to eat pizza.
4: Yeah, you may not have to take this, but we might need to just get it just in case. Okay. All right. Bye, guys.
3: Hey, guys. Hope y'all do a good show.
1: Rick.
2: Wow. I don't know why it was echoing, but you can.
1: I'm sorry. I don't either.
2: Yeah, Rick, I was waiting on you to ask me to bring out the Chronicle.
1: Right.
2: It's
1: Rick, it was.
2: I want to listen to the Chronicle.

0: Good job.
1: Hurry on to the show.
2: There's still somebody with you when they're unloading you in the car. Okay.
1: Right.
2: They haven't left yet. There's still somebody with the team there. Okay. She said, I'm telling you. She said, are y'all ready for this? She said, you came in the car, came over in the car, and kissed me right on the mouth, started trying to make out with me.
3: Rick. Are you serious?
2: Yeah, look. And I said, what? She goes, yes. She goes, I was like, okay, all right. What in the world? And like that, I said, well, I guess I was just glad to see you. She goes, you turn around with the even more slur than that. And you turn and you went, I forgot to ask him about SEX.
3: Golly.
2: Oh, no. Rick, you're telling so much. look in the nurse. Okay, we shut the door for you there.
1: Well, you've got it now.
2: Yeah, okay, so. He's yours.
3: I don't know what you've been doing.
2: I forgot to ask him about it. So she said, I just came across the pasture side, just laid one right on her.
1: Good
2: trying to make
1: night.
2: I said, I guess I was coming out of there ready to go.
3: That beard.
1: Beard.
2: What about when I was trying to say stitches? What about that little confusion you've got where you don't quite fully understand what's happening?
3: I know.
1: You're in and out.
2: Yeah. I didn't use any pain meds. There was no need for those.
1: Oh, look at me.
3: Ooh, I'm a BA.
2: I mean, I took them for fun, but I didn't take them. It wouldn't hurt.
3: Right.
2: I mean, I still got them. But no, it didn't. The pain was really nothing.
3: Yeah.
2: They wasn't very painful. So.
3: You know why?
2: Thank you. Thank you.
4: Hope y'all have a good show.
3: Yeah. A good show. I got to thank you.
4: I love you, Sherry.
2: Oh, excuse me. You forgot to ask him. Okay.
3: All right. So me, I forgot to ask him.
2: I forgot to ask him. What kind of surgery do you think you have?
3: I'm so sorry.
2: You might want to call him. I forgot.
1: She's right there.
2: Okay, thank you. He's yours now. Yes.
1: I'm going to close the door.
2: Okay. Shut the door. Okay. Why? I forgot to ask him something. Call him back.
1: Roll the window down. I forgot.
2: Holler it. So,
1: I love the fact you spelled it.
2: Yeah, spelled it like, yeah. I was being real nice around kids. I don't want to be inappropriate here. Wow, what a day! Thanks to the team, though. Yeah. Super professional. You guys did a great job.
4: We did a great show.
2: Thank you, Dudney. Thank you, Dr. Collier. Thank you, Dr. McKay, for getting this done. We'll be right back.
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6: Well, you heard one of the dads already said, I've already got mine. I had Father's Day last weekend, and he said, I got tickets to the Huntsville show. But remember, the RBS 20, 20% off, applies to, you know, anybody who wants to get tickets on the remaining reserved seats. But that's going to end Sunday. So if you're putting off, you know you're going, you've been waiting, go ahead and do it now while you can get 20% off, because that does end coming up on Sunday. Father's Day is coming up. We have some who, you know, and it's such a different thing when you think about Father's Day. You know, we're just different, you know, mm-hmm. equal, but different. And dealing, it's almost like this equal but different, especially males, they know it. They know that they're not under the kind of pressure for Father's Day that they're under for Mother's Day. They're aware of it. And you know, sometimes I think we pay a price because we are so laid back. Do you agree?
8: Yeah, probably.
6: We're easily discarded.
8: Mm-hmm. Right.
6: And sure. Yeah, and so, and then we think of things, you know, they're just sometimes like sensible. Right, because, so I've got two in the Northeast, Philadelphia and New York.
8: Mm-hmm.
6: But they can't come home for Father's Day. That's not right. Then I've got Atlanta, and then I've got one in Birmingham, okay, as far as kids and daughter-in-laws and all that. So I was asking. I said, "Hey, what's going on?" Well, I think Brody obviously and Cameron will be here. We're going to do something, and then Brooks is going to be. He's not going to be able to make it till Sunday. I said, "Don't tell him not to do that."
8: Right from Atlanta. Yeah.
6: And she goes, "What?" I said, "He doesn't need to drive over here one day and then do this and have to turn around and go right back."
9: Yeah.
6: And, and she was like, "Well, yes, he does. It's Father's Day." He would certainly be doing that for Mother's Day. And I go, yeah, I know he would.
10: Big difference. Right.
6: But he's not going to pay a price for it.
10: And you can be honest when you say it wouldn't bother you.
6: Yeah.
10: You get it.
6: I mean, I want to see him.
10: Yeah, but you get it.
6: I was like, man, don't put that on him.
8: No, yeah. Right.
6: And, of course, she's like, well, no, he said he's coming. And I was like, well, that's fine. But I just, you know. And then you got the Father's Day breakfast at our church. By the way, all of you are invited to that if you can get there. That's going to be this Saturday morning at my home church in Birmingham, Valleydale. I'll get to speak for that. And you know, we have the Father's Day choir, which is always cool. All the men in the choir, you know, singing. And so I'm go to the one from Birmingham. I said, before I even start this, know that you're under zero pressure to go to this breakfast with me. And he's like, Dad, I said, hey, it's good. It's fine. They don't even, you know, it's just a different world. There's just no pressure. I said, Mm-mm. He said, we're going to see each other Sunday. I said, yeah, sure. So he doesn't even know. And then this one, you'll love this one, Sherry. What you know, it's Father's Day. If you want to have everything down at the pergola, I said, that's a zero pass.
10: It's Father's Day. I don't want to
6: zip it. Don't want to be at the pergola. Well, really? Well, I mean, you know, you could be the first one to, like, really use it. That's a pass. And it was so funny for her to go, why don't you go to the pergola? I said, I don't want to be down at the pergola. I said,
10: everything down.
6: I said, it's going to be hot. I said, you bugs.
8: Have to carry your mom down there.
6: If mom's kids of able, you know, she's got a little outpatient surgery this Friday too. I'm about to carry her on my back down there. And look, then this. Well, what do you want to have? I want to have hamburgers. Yeah, I love them old grilled hamburgers.
10: Yeah.
6: Yeah, whatever. You don't want to just go down there to the pergola? No. I want to eat in the air condition inside.
10: Yeah.
6: I don't want to be out there. I don't want the pergola is not for Father's
10: Day. Hot.
6: And so just trying to simplify, you know, and just make it simple. And really, if everybody understood the number one thing you can do for all fathers, it's just let's just make it a ease of operation.
8: Mm-hmm.
10: Yeah.
6: Agreed?
8: Yes. Sure.
10: Yes.
8: I mean, 100%.
6: Just anything that could just be. Somebody said the video would echo because it was off X. I did not know. You're just now telling me out of Huntsville. I had no idea that every video that I post on X has that echo in it.
10: Oh, really?
6: It's not that way on Instagram. On Instagram, you hear it just fine. Did y'all not care about the echo? How come nobody told me? And I don't know why. I
9: thought it was just echoey in your office, like because I'll always see your morning office ones.
6: Yeah. So you always watch it on X?
9: I did.
6: Yeah. So if you'll notice, Instagram's crystal clear.
9: Okay.
6: Well, but I didn't know X echoed. I had no idea. Why'd nobody tell me?
9: I hate that.
6: I mean, it's not like so bad you can't listen to it, but I mean, I didn't know that it was echoey on X. Can anybody explain that to me?
9: We'll look into that.
6: Right. And echoey on X, not echo on Instagram.
8: So it says the audio echoing or doubling on X, formerly Twitter, is usually caused by a known bug where the platform's media player accidentally loads the video twice in the background, playing two audio tracks. Okay. Slightly out of sync.
6: That's what it's doing. So that's some kind of bug in their system. How about that? Didn't know that.
8: There's
6: no one mentioned it.
8: Some things we can look at that might fix that, but yeah. So that's what you got there.
9: You hot, Rick?
6: I am hot.
9: Yeah,
6: text Text Nation asking the kind of cyst that is. I can't even say those
9: kind
6: words.
9: Of what?
6: The cyst.
8: Okay.
6: Cyst. When I look up there, I don't even know. I could not pronounce that if I had to. I don't know what they called it. This guy said he had one that was the size of a golf ball.
10: Size of a golf ball?
6: Yeah. I don't know.
10: You said marble. Are you sure about that?
6: I'm just telling you that's what was told me by Sherry from the team. I don't know. I was apparently trying to kiss her on the mouth at that time.
10: Yeah.
6: And upset that I had not gotten all the information I needed. By the way, Rod Stewart is in trouble.
10: Oh, boy.
8: Yeah, he is.
6: By the way, he canceled a concert, 40 minutes before it was supposed to start in San Diego over around Chula Vista at the amphitheater.
10: Oh, that's right here, 920.
6: Yeah, North Island Credit Union Amphitheater, 40 minutes ahead of the show start time. So you think there's something wrong with him because he's older. You look, and there he is at the soccer match. And you can see him.
11: He didn't he claim it was for health reasons?
8: And yeah, then, and then he's up there smiling, mm-hmm. looking like he feels just fine.
6: Yeah. Yeah, he said.
11: Rod wanted to go to the match.
6: He said.
11: And something in the last minute came through.
6: He said, following my treatment, I am feeling much better, but my voice is not. So he's still trying to say, I felt good enough to go to the soccer match. I just wasn't what I needed to be to actually get out there and sing.
8: Okay.
6: But you look, he's got him a glass of wine. He's up there watching soccer matches like he's just fine.
8: He's having a good old time.
6: Right. And so he was on his private jet with his sons, Liam and Alistair. They went off to Boston to see Scotland in the World Cup. I guess it's plausible that you could be healthy enough for a soccer match.
11: Yeah.
6: And
11: sit there
6: in a press box.
11: Doesn't look good.
6: Or box seats and not just be well enough to sing. I guess I could see that.
8: If his voice, maybe.
6: But
8: he sure is smiling like he's having a good time.
6: If anybody wants to use the term optics right now, though, it's really bad optics.
8: Yeah, it just doesn't look good.
6: Especially if you had your tickets and it's 40 minutes ahead, you're in the, I mean, you're there, you're sitting.
11: Or you're less than an hour away. Come on.
6: Yeah, I mean, you're in the seats ready to go. Yes.
8: That's just rude.
11: You done bought your T-shirt. All that, man.
8: Speaking of the World Cup.
6: Oh, boy.
8: I
11: When's
8: watched.
11: When's that start?
8: I watched the U.S. win. Mm-hmm. I watched the beginning.
11: Who did they beat?
9: Paraguay.
8: 4-1.
9: Yep. America's so back, baby. We're so back.
8: I have some observations on that and a few other matches. But
6: okay.
8: I gotta give props to Dan and Shay. They absolutely
6: crushed it.
8: The national anthem.
9: They crushed it.
6: Yeah, we
11: I got a little advice for that.
6: All right, we'll talk about that when we come back. Graves got advice for Nan and Shay.
9: What's the problem?
6: You want them to change the problem?
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1: I'm Kelly Bennett for Supertalk Mississippi News. It's going to be a very wet week across Mississippi. Widespread rainfall is expected, which means the possibility of flash flooding, which could result in road closings. A trough of low pressure over northeastern Mexico continues to produce disorganized showers and thunderstorms. According to the National Hurricane Center, development isn't expected during the next day or so. While the trough remains inland and drifts northward over northeastern Mexico and southern Texas, it's forecast to move northeastward and could reemerge over the northwestern Gulf late Tuesday or Wednesday. The chance of tropical development is low, but the system is forecast to bring another 1 to 3 inches of rainfall from late week into the weekend.
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1: After a week filled with interviews, performances, and social events, Jane Granberry has been crowned the new Miss Mississippi. She's the third Miss Capital City in a row to win the state pageant, receiving the crown and sash on Saturday night at the Vicksburg Convention Center. She won several events, including the talent portion on Wednesday with a performance in jazz dance. Granberry will represent the Magnolia State in this year's Miss America competition in hopes of bringing the national title back to Mississippi for a fifth time. Miss America is scheduled for August 28th through September 6th in West Palm Beach, Florida. This year's Miss Mississippi Teen competition took place simultaneously this year. The winner was Oxford native Madeline Sullivan. 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
6: I'm Dee Riley with a look at your Golden Triangle weather from the Security Solutions Weather Center, and you can expect a very strong chance of showers and thunderstorms. The high 82, a good chance of rain and thunderstorms tonight, the low 66. A chance of showers and thunderstorms Tuesday, the high 83. A chance of rain tomorrow night, the low 67. A look ahead, a good chance of wet weather Wednesday, the high 87, the low 75. We're streaming live 24/7 at laser961.com.
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0: 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So, Greg, Speedy brought up World Cup.
1: He loves it.
0: We've mentioned the Knicks won the NBA championship.
1: Then burnt the city down.
0: The Hurricanes of Carolina won the Stanley Cup.
1: Didn't even know there was a team called the Hurricanes.
0: We've talked about the 250 kickoff celebration of the UFC fights and the Zach Brown and motorcycles.
2: We ain't got to the Baseball World Series, but
0: Eagle.
2: We will.
0: We will. Troy, big win.
2: Yeah.
0: But we'll get to that. But, Greg, we were going to focus for a minute, if we could, on this national anthem at the World Cup.
2: For the USA game.
0: Yeah. For the USA game.
1: Yeah.
0: And it was done by a group, and as soon as the group's name was mentioned.
3: Release the Kraken.
1: No, all I said was, we were talking about how good they sound, and they are. They are outstanding singers. But why do you name your band Dan and Shay?
0: Okay.
1: You know, there's so many reasons not to.
0: It's fair.
4: That's their names.
1: I know it's their names. You know what? But if me and Speedy could sing, we wouldn't be Greg and Calvin.
0: We wouldn't. You certainly wouldn't be
4: Calvin and Greg.
0: And you certainly wouldn't be Greg and Shay.
1: You know,
4: Shay is a girl's name.
1: It is.
0: I think that's even worse.
4: Shay is a girl's name.
1: But.
4: I'm sorry.
2: I missed who this was.
1: No,
2: I missed the introduction.
1: Really good.
2: They flipped it over about the second sentence.
1: And it's a little bit lazy, too. That's what you can come up with.
0: You think that they were lazy in their name?
1: Well, we sing great. Alice has called herself Dan and Shay.
0: Well, see, what I would have said, I would love for us to use our two names. I'll tell you this. If Bubba's name was Shay, it would not have been the Rick and Shay show.
1: You don't think so?
0: I'm not going to be teamed up with a guy named Shay.
2: Golly.
0: Not in the name.
2: Say Shay Show.
0: Not in the name.
2: Say Shay Show again.
0: Not in the name. I'm not saying the name is bad. I'm saying I wouldn't want to be. First of all, it's lazy they didn't come up with a more creative name.
1: I'm just saying.
0: But the Shay to me does make it even worse.
4: It does.
0: Because it sounds like a guy and a girl could be.
1: Impossible.
0: Could be.
1: Possible.
0: You know,
1: there are some male Shays.
4: Or two men that.
0: Yeah.
4: Our friend.
2: I'm sorry, I'm giggling real quick because only this show would ignore the performance and focus on the name.
1: No, I've heard it years ago and I always thought these guys are really good, but I always thought.

0: cops went with damage. I mean, think of something.
1: Right. It does seem a little bit like they got trapped. Y'all sound pretty good. What's your name? Dan and Shay.
2: Yeah. Let's just go with that.
3: Which one's Shay?
1: Let me ask you this. Over in the contemporary Christian world, where are you going with Shane and Shane?
4: Oh, yeah.
2: That's confusing.
1: I knew it.
2: I don't like that.
1: Would you like for it to be like Shane squared?
4: Yes, that's much better.
1: Mm-hmm.
2: It's not bad.
1: Mm-hmm. But Dan and Shay, you think is lazy?
2: Well, I'm just saying. I mean,
1: what if it was?
2: Y'all think it's a great name for a band?
1: Well, do I?
2: They're duo. What do you call them?
1: Personally, duo? No, I don't. Every time I've said their name, I find myself not wanting to say it.
2: Yeah, I mean, I'm sure. I mean, they're really good. I'm acknowledging all that.
1: Mm-hmm.
4: Can we hear it?
2: Maybe a cooler name.
3: Who is Shay? Which one's Shay?
1: The
3: taller or the shorter one?
1: I have no idea.
3: Okay.
4: I think.
3: All right, here we go.
4: I think Shay's the shorter one. I think that's Shay.
1: Well, he's really short. Sorry.
4: It's fine.
1: They can sing, though.
2: Oh, yeah.
4: The two singing sons of guns.
1: They're great singers.
2: They're great singers.
4: All right, here it comes. Whose blood stripes and bright stars through the pale. And we're going to see Tom Cruise here in a second. And he's going to be singing. You know why? Because he loves America.
1: And Scientology.
4: And, yeah. And he loves
1: himself.
4: LRH.
1: LRH. That's funny.
4: They, you know, they'll abbreviate.
2: They'll run number.
4: All right, I'm going to skip forward to Tom Cruise singing. Where is he? Where is he? Where is he? There he is.
1: Him and Beckham.
4: Yeah, he's standing next to Posh Spice and David Beckham.
1: Now. Does Tom Cruise color his hair?
4: Absolutely.
1: 100%.
4: But yep. He's singing, and he's got his hand on his heart because he loves America.
1: By the way, the tall Dan and Shay looks a little Jonas.
2: He does. Yeah, Jonas' older brother.
4: I'd like him to unbutton that top button.
0: Y'all close your eyes and listen so y'all will shut up.
4: Sounds good. America.
1: America, baby.
4: Freedom ain't free.
1: Look, Shay,
4: these colors don't run.
1: Can I say this about Shay? She's not a bad singer.
4: It's two dudes, Rick.
3: Is it just me, or does the USA head coach look like a younger Russell Crowe?
4: He kind of does.
3: At first, I was like, is that Russell Crowe?
1: Right. You know, they could have been some like Power Source.
3: Great Power Source.
4: Power Source.
3: Again, this whole time you guys.
4: Just because you work for the power company.
1: That's it. Yeah,
3: great. Power Source.
1: I didn't know this. Somebody just brought some up on Tex Nation. I think you're going to hate it even worse.
2: What's that?
1: They don't even put the word "and" in there. They put that little sign. They put that little sign.
4: Yeah. They do.
1: Now you really the little "and" sign.
3: Oh, that's okay.
1: Is it?
2: Yeah.
1: That didn't make it worse.
2: It doesn't make it any better.
3: Can I ask you a question?
1: Mm-hmm.
3: So these obviously are first names. Because we've had groups, duos, yeah, that just go by last names.
1: Sure.
3: Mm-hmm. Would that be better if it was last names?
1: It would.
2: Probably.
1: It would.
3: Okay.
2: Probably would.
1: Absolutely.
2: I don't know why, but it would.
1: Yes.
2: Depends on what they are.
3: Because Tex Nation is
2: what is their last names, I wonder?
3: I don't know.
1: Hall & Oates sounds better than Daryl and John.
2: Yes.
4: Okay,
2: yes,
4: that's a great example.
1: There it is.
3: Yeah, and then there's Simon and Garfunkel.
1: Yeah, right. That does sound better than Paul.
2: Except for Garfunkel.
1: What was Garfunkel's?
2: I don't know. I think I'd have went by something different than Garfunkel.
1: What's Garfunkel's first name? Art?
4: Art Garfunkel.
1: Oh,
4: yes.
1: My gosh.
3: Paul and Art?
1: What was Paul and Art? See how stupid that is?
4: Sounds like Paul Blart.
1: Right.
4: There's the Team USA scoring 4 goals on Paraguay, whooping that Paraguay booty.
3: I also want to just mention this.
4: I got to find the wins where I can because the Spurs just got spanked in the finals.
2: Oh, yeah. They weren't ready.
4: I got to celebrate something.
1: Well, they only had a 99% chance of winning all those games based on the lead they had.
4: Yeah, several times.
3: Brooks and Dunn, all that.
4: Oh, Brooks and Dunn, yes.
1: Yeah.
2: That's last name.
1: See?
3: Also,
2: boy. It can be Ronnie and Kicks, even though that's close. You might could pull that off because one name's Kicks.
1: That's Kicks got my heart!
2: Okay.
4: Yeah. You at Team USA look good, guys. I know you're looking forward to the big game on Friday.
2: Can't wait. Who they play?
4: I forget.
2: Australia. Some country they don't know of.
4: Australia.
3: Hey, you know, Greg, they're in Group D.
1: No.
4: They are in Group D. I heard President Trump gave them a big speech.
1: I'm going to give them nothing.
4: And then did y'all see the Japanese fans cleaning up the stadiums after the game? Meanwhile, Knicks fans destroying their town.
3: Yeah,
1: big difference.
4: Look, different.
1: That's called disciplined and undisciplined.
4: Yeah, respect.
1: We'll be right back.
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8: I'm D. Riley with a look at your Golden Triangle weather from the Security Solutions Weather Center, and you can expect a very strong chance of showers and thunderstorms. The high 82, a good chance of rain and thunderstorms tonight, the low 66. A chance of showers and thunderstorms Tuesday, the high 83. A chance of rain tomorrow night, the low 67. A look ahead, a good chance of wet weather Wednesday, the high 87, the low 75. We're streaming live 24/7 at laser961.com.
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0: 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That's episode 41. So there's also content from other episodes you might have missed. And we hit a lot of topics this weekend. So catch that if you haven't caught it yet. And love the emails I keep getting on that particular podcast. Okay, so Text Nation, little issue here. Funny. Some of you are trying, you're really, and you're way off on this one. Well, I mean, the radio show you did for 31 years was called Rick and Bubba. Wasn't Bubba's first name. And Bubba's first name was Bill. We used a nickname. And if we had not had that nickname, we would have gone with Burgess and Bussy, not Rick and Bill. And a radio show is different. You know, it's a little bit different. But to be specific, that is not Bubba's name. That's a nickname. Bubba's first name is Bill. And so we did use a nickname in the name of the show. And if that had not been the case, it would have been Burgess and Bussy, not Rick and Bill.
2: Or B&B.
0: And you know, in the band, and I said, and the bands are different.
3: Yeah, I think it's different.
0: I mean, our band's called Radio Mr. Lucky. Show, it's not called the Rick Burgess Band.
3: Exactly.
0: Or Rick and Greg.
3: Yeah, that'd be good.
0: Mm-hmm, picture that one. Y'all come and y'all don't forget to get there and see Rick and Greg. And
3: there they are. They're up there singing.
0: They're up there singing. So anyway, yes. I know many of you thought that was Bubba's first name, but it actually was not. It's a nickname. All right. So technically, you got to stand down.
4: Back up.
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3: 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I don't know why it is, but it is.
0: And when I was doing the morning show by myself, it was called The Morning Extravaganza.
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6: 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You can't really do that with a show. No. I mean, you could, but it wouldn't really make sense.
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3: Calvin's Playhouse.
0: Mm-hmm. Right.
6: Calvin's Playhouse tells you exactly what it is.
0: It
6: tells you Calvin's don't walk away from your drink.
7: It was Calvin's Playhouse.
6: Don't leave your drink unattended. That's what that title of that show tells you.
0: Right. And how did he say it?
7: Playhouse.
6: I have my 3-year-old son saying Playhouse that way.
0: Is he doing it? I knew Ruby said
7: Can I go out to the Playhouse?
6: I go, yes, you can, son.
7: Can I go out to Calvin's Playhouse?
0: No, we cannot.
6: Mm. Yeah, don't go to Calvin's Playhouse.
0: No. That's old Calvin. That's old, Calvin.
2: Kidding me?
0: Mm-hmm. Everybody talking about old stuff.
2: I mean,
8: what happened in the house stays there.
0: Mm-hmm.
8: Everybody knows.
3: And I don't mind last names being bands like Van Halen.
0: No, that's cool.
3: It's fine. Montrose.
0: Of course, everybody thought David Lee Roth was Van Halen.
3: They did. I did when I was a kid. I thought his name was Van and his last name was Halen.
0: Right. Coolest band name?
3: Ooh. Coolest band name.
6: Metallica.
0: That's not bad.
3: Bad Company.
0: Bad Company is a great one.
6: Bad Company's great.
3: Yeah, that's a good one.
0: Mm-hmm.
2: Greg likes Queen.
3: I don't mind REO Speedwagon.
0: Not bad.
3: I mean, it's just, it's different.
0: Not bad at
6: Very
0: all.
6: Very different.
0: Mm-hmm.
6: Stands out.
0: Mm-hmm. Again, now we're all trying to think of bands in our minds right now.
3: Yeah.
0: But yeah, Van Halen, especially if you have a last name like that.
3: Yeah.
0: Because it can be so many
3: things. You know, cool. I've read a million books on David Lee is the one that pushed that.
0: He did.
3: They were like, eh.
2: Can I ask you?
3: They were Genesis originally.
6: By the way, speaking of band names, do y'all know the Beatles?
0: That was already taken.
6: It's not spelled Beatles like the bug. It's
3: correct.
6: Spelled
3: like
6: beat,
3: the beat.
6: Beat like feel the beat.
2: Everybody knows that.
6: Nobody knows that.
3: Nobody's heard.
2: How did Led Zeppelin come up with their name?
6: Good question.
3: Didn't some critic had said something that their career was going to sink like a lead balloon?
6: I think so. A Led Zeppelin.
3: Because they were like the Yardbirds and different. They were kind of a little band put together.
0: Yeah.
3: I think I may be wrong in that, and they came up with Led Zeppelin.
6: Oh, you know what?
3: Which is a pretty cool name.
6: It looks like Keith Moon. was Keith Moon actually said that. Yeah, he goes, Moon joked that the supergroup would fail and go down like a

0: Lead Balloon.
1: There you go.
0: Boom. Kinda Right Again.
1: Creedence Clearwater Revival.
2: That's a good
0: CCR
2: one.
0: CCR is great.
1: That's a great one. Where you on Fog Hat?
2: Confusing, but confusing. I kinda like it.
1: Confusing.
0: What about the Surfers?
2: What about that bunch?
0: What about the Surfers?
1: All right. Thin Lizzy.
0: Thin Lizzy's good.
2: Yeah, so that's pretty weird.
1: It's weird, but it's pretty good.
2: Yeah. Foo Fighters.
0: I always thought it was food. I always thought it was
2: food. Y'all know what a Foo Fighter is?
1: No.
0: It's like a ninja or something?
2: No. Back in World War II, German pilots.
1: Hold up. Oh, he's taking authoritative position.
2: He's taking authoritative posture. I think it was some of the pilots were seeing what they thought were balls of light. Mm-hmm. They were like UFOs. They couldn't explain what they were, and they called them Foo Fighters.
1: Really?
2: Yeah. Something like that.
1: Well, that's very disclosure.
0: That's how they came up with their name?
2: Yeah.
0: Okay. Mm-hmm.
2: But it was either the Germans or I came here or the Americans, but it was during World War II, and these were unidentified flying objects.
1: How about that?
2: That they couldn't identify.
1: How about that?
2: And you might want to check me on that.
1: That's almost like Three Dog Night and all that.
2: Oh, that's a good one.
1: That's not bad. A little strange, but not bad.
2: Mm-hmm. Unique.
1: Mm-hmm.
3: But to me, when the Electric Light Orchestra,
2: ELO. ELO, that was a good one.
1: Mm-hmm.
0: The Clash, that's a cool name.
2: That's pretty cool.
1: That is pretty cool.
0: That's a cool name.
1: I only like one song they ever did, you're right.
2: Besides that.
0: Parliament Funkadelic, that's a cool sounding name.
2: What about,
1: by the way, from the Earth, Wind, and Fire documentary. Now, look, you don't want to stay for George Clinton's song. He actually does.
2: No.
1: But watching that, Adler, thinking of you, someone who has a musical talent, and Greg and I are pretty much from, does the riff sound cool? But Earth, Wind, and Fire were kind of very talented, you know, musicians and really extravagant, songs and all that. And they opened for Funkadelic,
2: P-Funk,
1: the P-Funk All-Stars.
2: George Clinton.
1: And George Clinton. They were trying to get out in front of a big crowd. And they get up and do their much more complicated stuff.
2: And they get, commercial.
1: A spattering of applause. And then all of a sudden they said it was nothing but the simplest beat. And they said, when P-Funk hit the stage, it's like,
2: said he come walking in with fog behind
1: him. Look like that. And they said the whole audience, after doing this for them, went and started going. And they just started moving uncontrollably. They're like, we need that funk. We don't have the funk. That may be simple, but, hey, the crowd, that's all they really want. They dig it.
0: Yeah.
1: And that's when they said, they went in search of funk. And found a guitar player who brought it to him.
2: Yeah, he was the guy.
1: Mm-hmm.
0: When it comes to band names, where are y'all? Who do y'all think has done the best job when you're like named after a town or a state? Of course, you got Alabama, the band.
2: Boston.
0: Oh, yeah. Boston. You got Chicago.
2: Kansas.
0: Thank you, Greg. I knew I was missing one.
2: Mm-hmm. Yeah, Kansas.
0: Who else am I missing?
2: There's more.
1: I like Blackberry Chicago. Smoke is a good name.
0: Chicago. Blackberry Smoke is a fantastic name.
2: Chicago. That is a real good name.
1: Chicago.
0: Yes.
1: Yeah.
0: I'm sure
1: there's others.
0: America. America, the band. Yeah.
1: Did not like them. Wish they had never existed.
0: They're overrated.
2: Benjamin.
0: Yeah. Now as I'm older.
1: All they know how to do is make you sad.
2: I know, though.
1: There's no song they've ever done that doesn't make you feel weird.
0: Right.
1: Mm-hmm. Okay, enough with the horse with no name.
0: Don't forget Flo Rida, Florida, because it's spelled Florida. Yeah.
2: Yeah. Mm-hmm. Yeah, that's true.
1: Yeah.
0: There you go.
1: What's the country act that combines two of them? Georgia Line, Florida Georgia Line.
0: Florida Georgia Line.
1: Mm-hmm.
0: Almost forgot them.
1: Yeah, I know how you feel about them. You don't have to say it. I know you too well.
0: Just stop.
1: Mm-hmm.
0: Greg, don't say anything.
1: Right. L.A. Guns.
0: Yeah. L.A. Guns.
1: That's a good one.
0: New York Dolls.
1: Mm-hmm. Yes.
2: Yeah.
1: Guns N' Roses is a great name.
0: Guns N' Roses is a fantastic name.
4: Yeah. Beastie Boys is a good name.
0: Beastie Boys is a great, great band name.
1: Is it? It is.
2: And I'm going to say I like them more than I want to admit. Huh. They were clever.
0: Although now they're not boys at all. They're Beastie old men. Right.
1: I don't love them, but they were clever.
2: Did you just say you like the Beastie Boys?
1: I just said they were kind of clever.
4: Hey, don't hate on things.
2: Some of the stuff they came up with.
0: I'll listen to Intergalactic.
2: Now, some of it was ridiculous. But
1: Speedy's favorite band name, Village People.
2: Yes, he loves them.
0: Yes, of course.
2: And he loves the way they look.
1: All right, everybody has to bring up Steely Dan every time.
0: Well, let's not research that.
2: Just stick with Foo Fighters.
1: Go find that one. Yeah, that's such a better story.
2: Yes.
1: Top of the hour. If you leave us, have an outstanding day. Don't forget the archives on the podcast, our YouTube channel. If you got more, we'll be right back.
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1: I'm Dee Riley with a look at your Golden Triangle weather from the Security Solutions Weather Center, and you can expect a very strong chance of showers and thunderstorms, the high 82, a good chance of rain and thunderstorms tonight, the low 66, a chance of showers and thunderstorms Tuesday, the high 83, a chance of rain tomorrow night, the low 67, a look ahead, a good chance of wet weather Wednesday, the high 87, the low 75. We're streaming live 24/7 at laser961.com.
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0: here, and we're ready to go for a brand new hour.
1: Please.
0: All right. We're ready for go if you are.
2: Oh, my goodness.
0: All right, so... So what just happened,
1: Greg?
3: This one right here.
0: This one's on you.
1: No, I got. There's two parts.
3: Well,
1: there's one guy. He was trying to get him to engage with us. Not only was he acknowledging him, saying, "Hey," he wanted him to be in conversation with us, and we were talking about band names. And Speedy's trying to involve him, and the guy's giving him zip.
3: This is what he does when he knows he's wrong. he tries to overpower you.
1: Okay.
3: All right, so there's two phases. First of all, there's a guy that loves the show that's in the building,
1: Where did you get that he loved the show?
2: Because I've had some conversation with him before.
1: He didn't want to talk just now.
3: I don't know what it's like to be you and not say ever anything to anybody. I don't know what that's like.
4: Rick, but, well, so you're going to blow your stitches out.
3: So this guy,
4: I'm sorry, y'all were
1: going. Guy didn't want to be part of the conversation. Right, Speedy kept trying to pull him in.
3: Okay. Here we go. Ready, and I can talk.
1: Okay.
3: So I see the guy. Right. He makes eye contact and nods his head. Now, you don't know. You're not observant. We could walk into a beehive and you wouldn't know it.
1: Right.
3: You'd be like, heck, where are these bees coming from?

0: So
1: funny.
0: So we're walking in the lobby, and I make eye contact with him, and we normally say hey to each
1: and
0: other.
1: And that was enough.
0: And we were, no. We
1: normally
0: were,
1: say hey?
0: Yeah,
1: you know, I do. You've seen this guy before?
0: Yeah. Matter of fact, we talked to him when he first, his company came here. He talked about us being in the same building.
2: I don't remember that.
0: You weren't with me. So we're in the middle of a conversation about band names.
1: Okay.
0: And I'm bringing up, how did Lynyrd Skynyrd get their name?
2: I was going to wait until we were done with that guy.
0: Is it the band, the gym teacher or something like that?
1: Yeah, you should get on back there.
0: Was it Lynyrd Skynyrd and they just did the D, like Skynyrd?
2: Mm. Okay. Yeah, they changed it to Lynyrd Skynyrd.
0: And
2: then it was Lynyrd
0: we brought
2: Skynyrd.
0: Up Rage Against the Machine and then Radiohead and all this kind of
2: it
0: stuff.
2: Like.
0: And
2: but
0: and,
2: that guy didn't want to be a part of
0: it. No, he was just listening.
2: Speedy
1: pulled
2: kept
1: him
2: trying
1: in?
2: To bring him in.
0: No, it was just one time. I was like, hey, we've been talking about band names, and he kind of grinned.
1: Because he had to explain what was happening.
2: Now, of course, because he over-explained.
0: Well, do you know the pressure of having
2: but
0: to give for two
2: clearly,
0: people?
2: Once
0: you've
2: you
0: never had to do that.
2: But once he nodded his head.
0: He didn't even say a word.
2: Once he nodded his head, you were done with him.
1: Right.
0: So then.
2: I mean, he was ready to just pee. In fact, he got stage fright. We were all standing
0: there.
1: Got to speak out too much.
2: Did he talk him into stage fright?
1: He did.
0: The things y'all do here.
1: Absolutely did.
0: The things y'all do here.
1: Because I can hear when
0: the way you spin
1: everything. You can hear when people are peeing.
3: Why are you listening? Why are you keeping track? It's none of your business. Don't be keeping track.
1: Don't tell me. I said he wants me to quit talking to him and try to get him in.
2: Because
1: he
2: got stage fright.
0: Think of what we're doing here. The guy that was cordial and saying hey to somebody, he's being ridiculed. The guy didn't.
1: He may still be standing.
0: You didn't even utter a moan. Okay?
2: He may still be standing in there.
0: This is fine.
1: Boy, that guy freaked me out.
2: Yeah, I don't know what to do.
0: Come on, man. Relax. That's all I did. So now we're coming back
1: in.
0: You did
1: more than that.
0: No, I did not.
1: Let's just leave it.
0: You act like I touched his booty or something.
1: No.
2: No, but did you try to include him in band names?
0: No. I just told him what we were talking about. That's all I did.
1: Locked him down.
0: I didn't know. So what's your favorite name?
2: No,
1: was that him that
2: was standing here a minute ago?
1: No. That's a whole nother.
0: Okay. I thought you were talking about the guy that came in just now, too.
2: So you brought him all the way in here?
1: No. This is two different encounters.
0: I want to leave. I really want to leave.
1: Go ahead with the second one from your view.
0: So the second one, we come in.
2: So you leave one guy locked down.
0: Nobody left anybody locked down. Matter of fact, I know you can't really see well. And it's funny you make fun of the blind, but you can't see well. He walked out right behind us.
1: Okay.
0: So he wasn't.
1: Well,
0: he didn't get
1: so
0: stage fright.
1: Uncomfortable. I didn't pay attention.
0: And so we walked back, and coming into our secure area was a guy standing there, and he had an HVAC shirt on.
1: Yeah, you
0: so obviously he was here to work, and he was too blocked. And I said, I guess y'all here to work or whatever. Of course, this one, not a word.
2: But we didn't ask
0: it's
2: him.
0: It's almost like he was like mute. Okay.
2: Yeah. Well, I knew I didn't call him to be here. So
0: I didn't either, Greg. I didn't either.
1: Exactly.
0: Okay, but we got to walk.
2: Unless there was a band named HVAC.
1: Yeah, we're talking band.
0: Right. So, I mean, we got to walk through him to get. We'd almost have to say, could you please move to open the door?
2: But what we didn't do, though, we should have said, who are you looking for? Because
0: I did.
2: He
0: so didn't you left me.
2: He didn't say Summit Media.
0: Could I finish?
2: I think he's in the wrong room.
1: Yeah.
0: So the guy says, I'm here. And I asked if he was looking. He said, I'm looking for Tom Scott.
2: No,
0: which is
2: he
0: our
2: said
0: engineer.
2: Tom.
0: Greg,
3: that's what
0: four,
3: he said.
0: There's four people
3: that's
0: in the
3: what
0: building.
3: Speedy said.
0: And one of them's name's Tom.
2: But he just said Tom.
1: Right.
0: So I took him to Tom's office. I said, I don't know if he's here yet.
2: Okay, and I saw you had it.
0: And this one just peeled off and left.
1: Of course
0: me.
1: You did.
0: I honestly
1: do?
0: Think if he was a lion and had my leg pulling me into the woods,
1: no,
0: you would have like left.
1: No,
2: well, what can he really do about it? But I thought you had it done. Did y'all find Tom?
0: You don't see. You don't know.
2: No, I don't.
0: Because
1: you want to know why? At that door
0: Rick,
1: right there, Karen.
0: You want to know why? He left me.
2: I looked at him. He was standing on the fence.
1: How many of us does it take to get him to Tom?
0: So I walked him down.
2: More than one? He was standing on the fence.
0: I walk him down to Tom's office, and I said, he's not here. And he said, well, do you know when he'll get in? And I was like, I don't know. And
2: what's the problem? The air's working. Is it? Isn't it?
0: Buddy,
2: I don't know.
0: I just know that there was a service man here looking for Tom, who's our chief engineer. And so I was like trying to help. My phone was in here. I didn't have it with me.
2: So you know for a fact that other company doesn't have somebody named Tom in it.
0: And so I said, walking here, I got about a minute and a half. He said, I'm so sorry and everything. So I come in here, and that's when y'all saw it.
2: Oh, yeah, and you were yelling
0: it up. And I said, give me your name and number, and I'll text Tom, see where he's at, and see if y'all
2: send
0: can connect.
2: To me.
0: And so I sent Tom the guy's information, the company, and his phone number.
2: Right.
0: And Tom just responded.

0: by the way.
1: I don't know which time you're talking about and went on.
0: Then you would lie.
1: Well, I don't know which one he's talking about. There may be three or four times in here.
0: There's only one Tom that works
2: in the whole building.
0: He's trying to get in our unit. Don't help your baby brother,
3: no,
0: okay?
3: I'm just saying. I understand where Greg's coming from.
1: He looked lost. I don't think that's right.
3: And you know me, I have to get in here so I can help others.
0: Yeah, that's true. Anyway, he was needing roof access because he's got to go up there.
1: He's got to go on the roof.
0: I guess there's a problem.
1: You know how to do that. You've been up there.
0: I told him where to go. I was like, just go up, walk down.
1: You think he didn't include you? You tell him on the way out, watch that step. Stepping off.
0: I said,
1: it's
0: a booger going up. What do you call those, Greg?
1: What's that?
0: When the you got the ladder,
1: it goes up to the little latch.
0: Yeah.
1: Yeah.
0: And buddy, that's a tough
1: when
0: you're coming back in,
1: stepping into darkness.
0: It's a blind step, is what it is.
1: Remember, what was it? It was freezing that day. You went up there to knock snow off.
0: Oh yeah. Oh yeah. Mm-hmm. Yeah. While you stayed down here.
1: Sure.
0: Yeah.
1: Absolutely. Yeah.
3: So did he know where Aerosmith came from or not?
1: No, we didn't bring up Aerosmith. Guy didn't get any. He didn't say anything because he didn't want to be in the conversation.
3: Right.
0: No. Say so now he has not wanting to be.
1: He really did.
0: I wasn't trying to bring him into the conversation, but we're talking out loud in the bathroom about band names and stuff.
1: But you were making eye contact, wanting him to participate.
0: Let me be very clear. While I was peeing, I was not making eye contact with another man.
3: Hey, you shut him off. You shut him off like you found the main water line,
0: buddy.
1: It's just good
0: time. That's the life of me within the last about 4 minutes.
1: But I look down the hall here, and I can see Steve Dill. He's killing on.
0: Seriously. I think if he and I were going for a walk and a vicious dog came out and grabbed my ankle, I think you would keep walking.
1: Depending on how big it is.
0: Golly.
1: We'll be right back.
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1: Thank you for being with us today, America. 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A new Strange Encounters out this past weekend. A new Rick and Bubba's Greatest Hits in Radio Gold out this past weekend. All the archives from the week. A new Bible study last Wednesday. 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And 20% off using the code BIGVOX. You also can go to RickBurgessShow.com under the sponsors and find it there as well. So some other things to discuss, and this one's a little rough here.
2: What, the World Series?
1: Are you talking about the College World Series?
2: No, I'm just kidding. Go ahead.
1: No,
2: it's a little rough.
1: We can get to that here. but this video 13, A and B. I had people texting asking about this earlier. I was not aware of this. You know, this is one of those things you always worry about, especially if you're traveling abroad, but it really should be a concern no matter where you are. You know, bungee jumping, I remember when it became the craze, Ooh. But it's still around. But anytime you're at one of these places, zip lines, bungee jumps, all this kind of stuff, you know, we had a skydiving accident this past weekend.
3: Oh, real bad.
1: You got to make sure that everybody's on top of their game.
2: Yeah.
1: Because if they're going to push you over the edge for a bungee jump, the bungees need to be attached.
2: Yeah, this is
3: you guys. That should be step one.
2: This is
1: awful.
3: What y'all think?
1: Yeah, and so
3: step one, attach the bungee.
2: So we're going to watch her be thrown.
4: It's blur. Well, she disappears out of the frame. You don't see her land.
3: Nobody's looking.
2: So she's not.
4: She's not attached to anything.
3: Look, they're just carrying.
1: Has this guy?
3: Oh my gosh! Look at him turn around. Oh, like,
4: there's the rope right there.
3: Guys,
4: here's another angle.
3: Is this real?
4: This is absolutely real.
3: Wow. Are y'all sure?
4: Yes.
3: Are they tied off?
4: There's
1: nothing on her feet.
4: There's nothing.
3: When did they
4: realize it? They realize it when she hits the ground 2 seconds later.
1: This guy right here.
3: Oh my goodness,
1: buddy! What are you doing?
4: I think it was the bat guy.
3: Oh my gracious!
1: Isn't he the bungee guy?
3: Look at him when they realize.
4: Yeah.
3: Does that?
4: Here is what it was supposed to look like, and people do all kinds of crazy, like,
1: I've seen this.
4: Aerobatic stuff off of there. Here's a girl doing handstands. And it's just a big old flip, but there's a toss that was how it was supposed to go.
1: Mm-hmm.
3: How do they not miss? How do they miss that big rope not attached?
4: They never attach the rope, guys.
1: That's crazy.
3: Oh my goodness!
1: I mean, notice as she is walking away from him, does he not see?
4: I know.
1: that rope is not hanging from her.
4: Yeah.
3: Oh my gracious! You got a checklist on stuff like this. That should be at the top.
2: Rope. Adler, I got to tell you, I saw there's a side view, and I didn't catch what it was because it's blurred.
4: Yeah,
2: but there's a side view from the bridge of her falling, and then it's blurred out.
4: You're right,
2: and I didn't know where that was from. Ooh. I saw it this past weekend. Had no idea. I couldn't swipe through it quick enough to get off of it. But
1: I mean that.
2: So she just goes off.
1: I'm ready to even entertain that there was some sort of payoff to kill her.
3: I mean, I don't know how in the world
1: you don't see that rope is not there.
2: Oh, gosh.
1: Or the bungee.
2: Was Greg in charge of it?
4: Here's that side angle, Speedy. And it's just awful, guys.
3: Oh, goodness gracious. Look.
4: Y'all, they just threw a person off a cliff.
1: That's what they did.
4: Because she doesn't have any rope attached. It's not like they attached it incorrectly and came off. They just threw a person off a cliff.
1: Do you think, is there any way this is
3: three
1: fake?
3: Three people had to miss it.
1: Not
3: one of them went, ho.
1: I've never been pulling for AI as hard as I am right now.
4: Look, y'all, here's a first person view, like with a GoPro, of what it was supposed to be. Look, same guys, same bridge, same formation, but she's actually attached. And they never attached her, y'all.
2: Oh, my goodness. That's awful. And it looks like to me it's just a little bit of pasture, no water or anything below. Some of the textures are asking. It's just ground, man.
3: It's ground. We hit hard.
2: It's just ground with trees in the distance, and it's just awful.
4: And
1: What about when you realize you're going down? Hey, nothing to grab me. Do you think because it's a bungee, you hit the ground so fast you never even realize it didn't grab you?
2: Has to. But you fall a long way anyway without it.
1: You know what I mean? It's not like a parachute where you don't know you have it.
3: True. And she's thinking, surely they hooked me up.
2: Oh, no. Is that true?
4: She's 21.
2: The side view angle video is from her husband?
3: I'm sure.
2: It's just story keeps getting worse.
4: Your friends and family were going to film you, dude. Oh, you know?
2: Gracious.
3: That release they had her sign, I don't know how it's going to stand up.
1: No.
3: Not very good.
1: No, I think their incompetence will overrun that here. Wow.
4: So they call it Skeleton Bridge. It was called that before. It's in Limeira, Brazil, São Paulo.
1: Wow.
4: It looks like her name was Maria Eduardo Rodriguez de Frites, 21. Okay.
2: But it looks like the little bungee swing thingamajigger,
4: because
2: it didn't look like a true bungee.
4: No, it was more of a rope swing,
3: you're right.
2: And it looks like it catches you like halfway down.
4: Yes.
2: So, Rick, to your point, that means from halfway to the ground, she realizes.
4: Yeah.
1: That probably happens pretty quick, though.
3: I'm picking up speed.
4: Yeah.
1: We're talking not even a second, bro.
4: Yeah. No. 131 feet. Mm. So here's another person doing it the correct way with a rope. With a rope.
1: By the way,
3: I don't know that I would do that. I mean, yeah, that looks like somebody come up with in the backyard.
4: No way.
2: Well, hold on. Wait a minute, Greg.
3: We did bungee jump, Greg? In the middle of a pasture one time, Rick.
1: We did?
3: Which didn't look very professional.
1: That's when bungee jumping was brand new.
3: It was.
2: What was it off of?
3: It had a crane.
2: Oh, a crane.
1: We jumped off a crane.
3: A big bucket, and it was in, and I'm talking about in the middle of nowhere.
1: Soybean field.
2: So y'all did it?
3: Yes.
1: We sure did.
3: Sure did.
2: Whew.
3: That was a long time ago.
4: Y'all. They did not attach her.
1: Well, but this is not something that you like could be invisible, not notice. It's a prominent rope bungee. It's you can see it so plain in the videos of how it's supposed to be.
4: Yeah.
1: And it's so obvious it's not attached to this person. It makes me think foul play.
4: Yeah.
2: Either that or you know, sometimes you can do things
4: so many times
2: yes. you just get yes. lax. And,
4: yes.
2: And,
3: but all and, three of them
4: yeah.
3: got
4: yeah.
3: lax right. at the same time. You know?
1: Well, I mean, in all fairness, if I'm the carrying guy, I'm not the attached guy.
3: Yeah, the guy in the back should have thought, hey, look. So the guy in the front,
4: he's
2: holding her ankle.
3: He's laying right there behind him.
4: There's her little harness. There's a carabiner. That's what you're supposed to hook it up to right there.
2: Oh, my gracious.
4: He's got the harness on and everything. Just no rope attached.
2: Oh.
4: Woo!
1: We'll be right back.
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7: 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That'll last until 10:15 this morning. As of 7:12 a.m., Doppler radar indicated thunderstorms producing heavy rain across the area. Between 2 and 3 inches of rain have already fallen. An additional 2 to 3 inches of rain are possible. Some locations that will experience flash flooding include Biloxi, Ocean Springs, St. Martin, D'Iberville, Gulf Hills, Latimer, and Gulf Park Estates.
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7: The Holmes County Sheriff's Office is investigating a shooting that occurred early Sunday morning at Leewood Apartments on the southeast side of Lexington. Sheriff Willie March told WLBT that two groups of people were involved and four people were injured. He told the TV station that this year, gun violence in the county is the worst he's seen in all his time in office. He says more young people are carrying guns, and in this case, there was a mix of handguns and rifles. All four individuals who were hit by gunfire were taken to the hospital. They're listed in stable condition. At this point, there's no word on any possible suspects. 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
10: I'm Dee Riley with a look at your Golden Triangle weather from the Security Solutions Weather Center, and you can expect a very strong chance of showers and thunderstorms. The high 82, a good chance of rain and thunderstorms tonight, the low 66. A chance of showers and thunderstorms Tuesday, the high 83. A chance of rain tomorrow night, the low 67. A look ahead, a good chance of wet weather Wednesday, the high 87, the low 75. We're streaming live 24/7 at laser961.com.

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4: 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People were asking, we did mention just in passing, but didn't cover it, that there also was a skydiving accident, over the weekend where the plane carrying, a number of skydivers, actually crashed. And, it was what, 12 skydivers?
6: 11 skydivers and one pilot in Missouri. Yeah. And everyone was killed. So awful.
4: Yeah, so that was another bad thing. And like Greg said, that their families and all of them were there because they were going to do one of those big circles where they all jump out together and all that. So horrible stuff. It reminds you again that, you know, there's a lot of hobbies out there that are very, very, very dangerous. And most of the time they're safe, but they can be really, really dangerous. And, and you know, you put your trust in the people that are hosting these things that, you know, that they're going to watch after you, but there's not much you can do. There's just a trust factor that you can't get around. So some other things going on from the weekend. We covered the NBA finals. I'm sorry, Adder, we're done with that.
7: Sorry,
4: we won't talk about that anymore.
8: Speaking of this, did y'all see his nickname translates to the Spider-Man of Yemen.
4: I did see that one. That's another one.
7: What did he do?
8: He's this dude that there's an extinct volcano in the city.
6: They go down the side of it and then come back up.
8: And they crawl around. There's all this riding on it that they've done, evidently. But he's on a very steep hill at the edge of a very huge fall in a volcano. Mm-hmm. So he's just messing around, climbing around.
4: Doing all kinds of tricks.
8: Doing just like flipping and flopping video around. Mm-hmm. And people video him and come to watch him, and that's how he kind of makes money.
6: And hangs there and like does all kinds of things.
8: He does fall
4: look
8: later.
4: At that.
8: But if he were to, so look, there you go, there you go. He is, hundreds of feet in the air. And at the end of the clip, he falls and
4: he does all these complicated moves, and it looks like, as usual, something so simple, he just takes a wrong step and he's gone.
8: Yep. That's it.
4: Yep.
6: I couldn't watch it to the end.
8: No.
6: I took it to right here, and he gets back up and walks up a little bit.
8: He does.
6: Is that when it happened?
8: Yeah.
6: I stopped it before that.
8: Yeah, it doesn't.
4: Of course, I watched it all the way through.

0: Rick.
1: Well, I did.
2: So okay.
1: They blur him out.
0: You have to brag.
1: They blur him out.
3: You have to brag.
1: Well, I want to see what happened.
0: Look at him going.
2: Y'all. So this is what he does. You said people pay to see this?
0: He, like, yeah, yeah.
3: Tips and stuff after he gets out.
0: Tips and trying to go viral, all that, too.
3: Well.
0: Which is now a worldwide thing. You know, people are trying to go viral globally now.
2: Mm-hmm.
3: Right, well.
2: So, and there's graffiti all on the side, so you can say, okay, is it about to happen?
3: It looks like, it looks like the complicated part's over.
0: Yeah, the hard part, it looks it's over. But
2: is it about to happen? Oh, my gosh, he's alive.
0: He's going to walk. He's going to take a couple steps and... Here you go. Now he's walking, walking. Okay, walking.
2: Who's that?
0: That's the same guy. Spider-Man of Yemen.
2: What?
0: There it is, right
3: there. Oh, buddy.
2: Gone. But he. That's not the same clothes.
0: That was a different day. You're right. It was. And there may be more than one guy that gets out. This is the guy that's famous for it. The Spider-Man of Yemen, and he fell into a volcano hundreds of feet.
2: And
3: that'll do it.
2: Well, this has been an uplifting hour.
3: Yeah, it's been great.
4: Yeah, boy, wow.
3: Let's take Speedy back out in the foyer and see if he can harass somebody.
2: Saw Tom and the HVAC guys.
3: Oh, I'm sure. There's no way you didn't stop and put a HVAC hat on.
2: They found each other.
3: Oh, Speedy's going to hold the flashlight.
4: Oh, my goodness.
3: What would you do if on these two things, like when they finally go down there for the horror of all this, and like say down in that volcano, and they go down there to get this guy out, and they find the remains of Nancy Guthrie?
4: Rick.
3: And everybody's like, well, that's what happened.
4: Look at Speed.
2: Who thinks like that?
3: I was just thinking.
4: So you're saying that she's the Spider Woman?
3: No, they threw her off in that volcano. Oh. And because he fell down there, you go and find her.
4: Oh.
3: See there?
0: I don't know what to say right now.
2: I don't either. So that's where you went.
3: Guys, we don't know where she is. I'm saying it would lead to the discovery of where they actually got rid of her. That's what I'm saying.
0: So it's like a hopeful thing that you're saying.
3: Yeah, something uplifting.
2: Okay. As we continue.
3: So y'all don't want closure for the family.
4: Okay, I'll be honest, guys.
0: I don't want to find her in a volcano.
3: There could be worse things, buddy.
0: Well, that's true.
2: Okay. Seeing that we just have such an uplifting hour, did y'all see where the mystery remains found inside a sleeping bag?
3: Good gracious.
2: From 26 years ago was found?
3: Advanced
2: DNA testing linked the remains of this guy, a Hawaii native, last heard from in 1998.
0: Wow.
2: And his remains were discovered in a remote section of the Washington State Park more than two decades.
3: In a sleeping bag.
2: And have finally been identified.
3: Wow.
2: Mm.
3: By the way, did y'all not catch
4: any more good stories?
3: Did y'all not catch me on a much lighter note? Mm. So did I say 110 LED lights?
4: Yeah.
3: So y'all, nobody corrected me?
4: I thought that didn't sound right.
3: LED screens, not lights.
4: I was going to say, I got 110 LED lights in my house.
2: If you were climbing something, you would have failed.
3: That's true.
2: Just muscle memory.
3: It is.
4: Yeah.
3: Screens, not lights.
4: I started going to it, but I thought I ain't going.
3: Why not, Greg? You're on a roll today. Why would you stop now?
4: I'm tired of being right so much. My back hurts.
3: So LED screens.
2: This whole time you got that mark on your phone.
4: I know. It ain't going nowhere.
3: As you said, texture.
4: Can bear a while.
3: As the texture said correctly, I have more than that on my Christmas tree. You are correct.
4: But we bring it. What if we did have 110
2: LED?
3: What's that?
4: 110 LED.
3: What if we walked in and said, guess what? This stage got 110 LED lights. Kind of like that restaurant you went to.
4: Did you give him that, you know, when you think you said something short and you nod your head?
3: Yeah.
4: Hey, 100 LED light.
3: 100 LED, 110 of them.
4: Right.
3: Speedy, we're finally to Men's College World Series.
2: Oh, you don't have to bring it up. I know this is charity.
4: And nobody failed, got hurt or anything? This story.
2: No, there has been some injuries, but not like that we've covered.
3: How about North Carolina?
4: Yeah,
3: well, they're rolling.
4: Tar Heels. They're rolling.
2: Yeah, they beat West Virginia yesterday.
4: I watched a little
2: yesterday.
4: Bit of them. Who were they playing?
2: West Virginia, probably?
4: No,
3: the first game.
2: Ole Miss?
4: Yep, it was Ole Miss.
3: Yeah they beat Ole Miss. They beat West Virginia.
2: Yep, so now they're at the top of the undefeated bracket there at the top.
3: Troy beat Ole Miss. Speedy, you're welcome.
2: Mm.
3: Put them out.
4: Who they got to play now?
3: West Virginia.
2: Again.
4: West Virginia, again.
2: Mm-hmm. That was 7-5. West Virginia beat them.
4: Yeah, it was close.
2: It
4: went back
2: on Friday.
4: Forth.
2: Yeah,
4: I actually saw some of it.
3: Oklahoma drilled Alabama.
2: They did
3: 9-0.
4: A lot of people say Oklahoma's.
3: Georgia beat Texas.
2: Mm-hmm.
3: Oklahoma and Georgia will play. Alabama's still alive, but in the losers bracket now.
2: Yeah, they play.
3: They'll play Texas
2: today. Yep, 1:00 Central, and then tonight the undefeateds play in that side of the bracket. Oklahoma and Georgia at 6 p.m.
3: Yep. So there you go. So still alive.
2: I did get a text, Rick. The whole Nebraska.

0: the thing. It lasted all the way through the weekend.
1: Are you talking about Rick's celebration?
0: And I got emails and texts. Revive Athletics, who let you wear those batting gloves. You know, Kyle Strickland, they have a tent set up in the merchandise, and he sent me. What? What? Did you make a face? Y'all, that's his name and that's his company.
1: No, that didn't happen.
0: What'd you do? Was it about me?
1: No.
0: Y'all be honest.
2: Greg just wants you to marry the Revive guy. Yeah, that's all he was doing.
0: Like, you want me to marry him? He let you wear bat gloves and you loved it and all that.
2: I did. You just get excited about it. That's all Greg made a face.
0: I get excited. I'm just telling you. Look, he sent a picture of a guy that was at the game wearing like University of Nebraska gear going, he's excited about Omaha.
1: Well,
0: that joke lasted through the weekend.
1: The funniest part of that whole joke.
0: The funniest part of that whole joke was
1: Rick, when he would say it, like we were supposed to go.
0: Yeah.
1: He was the only one that was tying the Huskers to the College World Series because I kept thinking, well, he thinks they're in it.
0: Yeah.
2: I was tying Nebraska
1: but
2: to
1: it. That doesn't
0: but
1: work.
0: But it has nothing to do Huskers. With Omaha.
2: Yeah, but they're just way down here. You can't even barely see it. Here was Nebraska.
0: No, Rick, in Nebraska colors.
1: If you had like something you bought at the truck stop and said, welcome to Nebraska, maybe.
2: Okay.
1: But this was about an athletic department.
2: I've never seen one of those at truck stops.
1: Speedy be proud of me for them.
2: So no tie. You don't see any tie into it at all. None.
1: None.
2: It's in the same state.
0: So when I say revive, that you joke and I'm not around.
2: What's no. We know
0: he's got a tent set up.
2: We know that. We know you like that product. Well, I know. We got
0: well, yeah.
2: it.
0: That's and good. You loved it too when you were wearing their bag gloves.
2: I loved it.
1: Of course, he wished he'd got a bigger head than he did.
2: Yeah, sure. My shoulder didn't work at all.
0: That wasn't a bag gloves.
1: Out there, realized you were miserable.
2: Yeah, couldn't play. You had to have a miserable time. Didn't commit to it this year.
1: Yeah. No. They drug speeded through him out there last year.
0: I didn't even know what I was playing. Right. Make fun of that, Greg.
1: I didn't
0: jerk.
1: Make fun of anybody.
0: So when I say their name and say hey to Kyle, you snicker over at your big brother.
2: Do you have any friends?
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1: I'm Dee Riley with a look at your Golden Triangle weather from the Security Solutions Weather Center, and you can expect a very strong chance of showers and thunderstorms. The high 82, a good chance of rain and thunderstorms tonight, the low 66. A chance of showers and thunderstorms Tuesday, the high 83. A chance of rain tomorrow night, the low 67. A look ahead, a good chance of wet weather Wednesday, the high 87, the low 75. We're streaming live 24/7 at laser961.com.

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5: Yeah, go ahead. 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The semi-quincentennial.
6: Mm-hmm.
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7: I was in the store the other day, and I thought about it for maybe 2 seconds of buying you something, Rick.
5: You almost bought me something?
7: Yeah. It was a cool
6: little present.
7: It was a cool patriotic shirt that had 250 on it, but it was like a baseball jersey. It was really neat. I was like, see Rick wearing that.
5: Why didn't you get it?
7: I didn't get it. It was pretty expensive.
6: Yeah.
5: There it is.
7: But for the next, not this Friday, because you know it's Juneteenth, but we do have a show. I've been asked by a couple of affiliates of ours if we have live show on Juneteenth, and we have always done that. Yeah. So, yes,
5: right.
7: Even though it's a federal holiday. But mm-hmm. Then the next two Fridays,
8: yeah,
7: you're
8: we don't
7: busy.
8: Take off, you know, Columbus.
7: You're a busy
8: Day.
7: Man.
5: What am I doing the next two Fridays?
7: Well, you're at the Peach Jubilee on the 26th.
5: Oh, that's part
6: don't
5: of
6: forget
5: it.
6: About
7: and,
6: that.
7: And on the 26th.
6: See, right there, Peach Jubilee. Now, it doesn't have you there. But.
7: And then on the next Friday is the 3rd and the 4th.
6: There we go.
7: Friday and Saturday.
5: So all right, so
6: come on.
5: I want to be sure I have this right. So I am speaking this Saturday in Birmingham at the Father's Day breakfast at my home church, Valleydale.
7: Correct.
5: And that's free. All you got to do is just register.
7: Mm-hmm.
5: Oh, that's the word. That's my toughest word so far.
7: What?
5: Register.
6: Oh,
5: that's a tough one.
7: Slow down.
5: Yeah, well, all right. So then.
8: Register.
5: Then on the 27th. 26th. I'm at Peach Jam.
7: Peach Jam Jubilee. Ooh.
5: And then Sherry is in Athens, Alabama that night.
7: Okay.
5: For a leadership conference.
6: No peaches.
5: At, all right. At Clements Baptist Church.
7: Mm-hmm.
5: Then the 27th, I'm in Pearl, Mississippi.
7: Yeah.
5: At a man church at Park Place Baptist, right?
7: That's right. Yeah.
5: And then the next weekend, June 3rd and 4th, semi-quincentennial.
7: You better get that mouth healed.
5: Do I have all that?
6: Yeah. Stitches out.
7: Yeah.
5: Well, I've been on a break, honestly, and I've had a good break. It's been good downtime. I haven't been all that busy, and I'm starting to get a little bit jumpy.
7: Okay.
5: So I'm ready to go.
7: And on the Peach Jam Jubilee, you will kick off that main stage at 5 o'clock mm-hmm. and speak to 5:30.
6: Peach ice cream.
7: And we'll see if Gary's coming or not. He claims he might.
9: If you're going to come at Peach Jamboree, let me know. Now it's going to be hotter than...
6: All right. Okay.
9: Well, and the forest fire.
5: Okay. So...

0: Also tomorrow, right? Is tomorrow a big vote?
1: For the state of Alabama.
0: Just for our state? Runoffs.
1: I don't know. Every state has different yeah.
0: So runoffs tomorrow in various places.
1: Yep.
0: All right. So and one of them is the senator race replacing Tommy Tuberville, correct?
1: Correct. Yeah.
0: Can I ask you a question about Tommy Tuberville?
1: Unless I'm being uncomfortable.
0: No, this is not uncomfortable.
1: Okay.
0: Well, all right. So.
1: He had to look.
0: What?
2: Go ahead.
0: So we know that if you're a president, you think about Donald Trump, he lives, at least has to live some of the time in the White House.
1: Mm-hmm.
0: Fully staffed, no matter who's there. People have been working there for multiple administrations, sure. Right?
3: Mm-hmm. Right.
0: But he's probably got a nicer place.
3: Yeah, Mar-a-Lago. Mar-a-Lago.
0: How do you say it? Is it Mar-a-Lago?
3: Mar-a-Lago.
1: Mar-a-Lago.
0: It's nicer than the White House. Let's just call it.
3: Oh, yeah.
0: Okay.
3: White House is old.
0: So answer me this. I don't know this. I've been there once. Bubba and I were invited with our families once to go when Bob Riley was governor to the governor's mansion. So I've been in kind of just the main step in and the swimming pool in the back.
3: Yeah.
0: But, like, do you have to live in the governor's mansion if you become governor? Because Tommy Tuberville, you know, is trying to be governor of Alabama.
4: You don't have to live in the mansion.
0: You don't?
4: Okay. You are not legally required to live in the mansion. The state provides the mansion. You can carry out, you know, ceremonial functions there. You can host events there, but you're not legally forced to sleep there. You do have to meet the residency requirements, being a resident at least 7 years prior to the election of the state.
0: Let me ask you this. Is it fully staffed?
1: Yes.
0: The governor's mansion as well?
1: Yes. It says it's fully staffed operational, maintaining a dedicated team, including security, administrative, maintenance personnel.
0: What, food?
1: Official residents to support official residents. So I would think food's part of it.
0: Would they have a chef and all that?
1: I would see staffed maintenance.
0: Because it's kind of a spooky place. It's old.
3: Yeah.
4: Did you do a cannonball in the pool in the back?
0: I did. Right on Dothan. It's shaped like the state of Alabama.
4: Yeah. Or like a belly flop.
0: So what about, I mean, because, hey, it's kind of it's a bit of a spooky place.
3: Yeah. A lot of them old. Yeah, that's old.
0: I know. So I'm thinking a lot
1: of history, a lot of these mansions.
0: I'm thinking, state. Once again, Tuberville probably has a much nicer place to live than that. I mean, but I just wonder.
3: If you're governor, maybe you won't live there.
1: Yeah.
3: Well, where's Miss Kay live?
0: She lives mansion. Oh, you can bet she lives there.
4: Yeah. Oh, you're going to have to get the old people smell out of there.
0: That wasn't me. That was not me. That was not me.
1: Wasn't me either.
0: That was not me.
1: Wasn't me either.
4: I didn't mean to say that out loud.
3: I didn't mean to laugh.
4: I forgot we were
1: Don't start your email address.
4: Oh,
1: with
4: wow. It really does have an Alabama-shaped pool.
0: Would you think I made that up?
4: I didn't know.
0: You don't remember? Bubba and I went there with our kids and our wives, and we had a blast.
4: Yeah. I had no idea.
0: You know what I remember about that? It's when Ruben Studdard was about to win American Idol because Governor Riley had a 205 shirt on.
3: No way.
0: Yes, he did.
3: That's funny.
0: So, but I can't remember the meal or anything, but I remember swimming and the kids being there. Of course, you know, it was a one-time invite after my kids were there.
4: Right.
3: That was it.
0: And we were loud.
4: After you did a belly flop in the pool, they were like, hey, buddy.
0: Yeah, I've got a picture.
3: Rick didn't know about that chlorine that turned blue.
0: Greg,
4: right.
3: You're trying to tell you, I got that special chlorine that turns blue if you pee in.
0: everybody was, hey, a little something going on over around Prattville. No, I don't know what this is.
3: Oh, you're talking about a little blue.
0: So, yeah, I got to get Gary to the Peach Jamboree. Mm-hmm. Absolutely.
1: Yes.
0: I got to bring him out a special guest.
1: Possibly, depends.
0: He's the king of Clinton.
3: He is that.
1: Yeah, you probably want him there. It's his people.
0: He's Chilton County's favorite peach.
3: Mm-hmm. No doubt. And nobody's more peachy.
0: Right.
3: than Gary.
0: I didn't get any bad on Gary after I left Friday. Is that y'all just keeping something from me?
1: What are you talking about?
0: Did he say anything?
1: I don't know what you mean.
3: No, he was good. He didn't do like he did that time. That guy said he couldn't call a turkey through a fence. What about? Remember he got mad that day?
1: Yeah.
3: He just completely forgot he was on the air. None of those moments.
0: Nothing like that?
1: Nope.
0: He had one pretty big one while I was still here.
3: Yeah, he did. Forgot about that.
0: And that's not going to help us trying to heal that wound that he has with Scott Dawson.
1: You didn't get a call from him, did you?
0: No, I don't think Scott knows.
1: Okay, good.
0: I mean, I think I would have got a call. But I mean, I didn't. I just let sleeping dogs lie. All right, so if you're done today, don't forget about the archives. You can pick those up on your own time. You can do that on the podcast channel, on the YouTube channel. If you have more today, then Miles Morgan will be with us, and much more coming in another hour.
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6: I'm Dee Riley with a look at your Golden Triangle weather from the Security Solutions Weather Center, and you can expect a very strong chance of showers and thunderstorms. The high 82, a good chance of rain and thunderstorms tonight, the low 66. A chance of showers and thunderstorms Tuesday, the high 83. A chance of rain tomorrow night, the low 67. A look ahead, a good chance of wet weather Wednesday, the high 87, the low 75. We're streaming live 24/7 at laser961.com.

0: Hello, I'm Sean Tindall, Commissioner of the Mississippi Department of Public Safety. 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Many of those crashes could have been avoided. 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
11: 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Brand new hour. Thank you for being with us, America. 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And the gang's all here ready to go. Continuing to be that voice of reason in an unreasonable world. And when I mention the gang, that's Speedy, Greg, and Adler. But joining us, it's all part of America 250, the semi-quincentennial. The Alabama celebration will be at the American Village July 3rd and 4th. And we're going to have a ton. Yes, yes, fireworks, yes, food, yes, contests. I'll be there emceeing for 2 days, celebrating our 250th birthday. And we've been talking about some of the artists that will perform, and Miles Morgan will be one of those artists, and he joins us now. Welcome back to the show, buddy.
12: What's going on? How you guys doing?
11: Fired up about what's going on with you, man. Congratulations, rising country star. I mean, I remember when you were coming on the show, you were just getting started writing songs, and which was huge that you were able to be gifted

0: enough to write your own original stuff right out of the gate. And you got a brand new single out right now, Wrong Kind of History. Can you just give us a brief update, and then we'll get into the new song. Tell us what's going on with you right now.
1: Absolutely. Well, I'm, first of all, so excited to be back on the show. Thank you guys so much for having me again.
0: Our pleasure.
1: And, man, it's been a crazy year since I talked to you guys last. I am from Birmingham, obviously, Birmingham, Alabama, and I moved up to Nashville full-time less than a year ago now. And I'm still taking classes at the University of Alabama online, so I'm now full-time country music and still trying to get that out of the way as well. But we've been able to do some amazing things. We had some awesome opportunities when I moved. We got to open for Miranda Lambert and Blake Shelton back in Tuscaloosa, and then Riley Green in Nashville. And then recently, I was able to go play my first couple arena shows with John Party, and just had some awesome stuff. And then these past couple weeks have been crazy as well. We just got done with CMA Fest and got to perform on Friday in Nashville at CMA Fest, and then the next day hopped on a plane and went to South Carolina for Carolina Country Music Fest, and I actually saw Taylor Hicks at the airport, who's performing on the 4th of July American Village show with me. He'll be on the 3rd, I believe, and then we headline on the 4th. So, yeah, I'm so excited for that, but it's been pretty crazy.
0: Well, so talk to me about when, you know, you obviously these guys, you Roddy Greens, you Blake Sheltons, you Miranda Lamberts, and so you find yourself, you know, playing, opening for them. How much interaction do you get with them? Did you get to spend time with them, and were they encouraging? Tell us about that a little bit.
1: Most of the time, absolutely. The first one that I got to do was Miranda, actually, and she was so nice. I didn't, you know, I had no expectation of her to do anything. She's a huge deal, but after the show, she went and got on her tour bus and then actually got back off of the tour bus and came and said hello to me just to meet me and say what's up, because we have the same agent, so she wanted to say hey to me.
0: Yeah.
1: So she was so nice, and Riley has been the same way. I've gotten the chance to hang out with him a few times, so he's always super cool.
0: He is.
1: And Blake, he was super cool too. He was in and out, didn't really get as much of a chance to see him and say what's up to him, but that was a more of a quick exchange. But John Party was super cool also. I got some good time with him.
0: Cool. Oh, so any advice you're getting right now from them, or who seems to be helping you? You got a great agent, sounds like. What kind of tips are you getting inside the industry right now?
1: Everybody's just telling me to not stop. You know, you get stuck in quicksand pretty easy if you get comfortable and you decide you like where you're at and you don't want to keep going. So I'm just trying not to stop and keeping it going forward, keeping it moving every single thing I do.
0: How's your health? How are you getting the rest you need, keeping your voice strong?
1: Yes, sir.
0: I mean, if you're going to run like you're running, you got to take care of that.
1: That's right. Yes, I've been learning also. There's a lot that goes into it physically and health-wise, you know. Got to start taking voice lessons. Got to start figuring out what the best science is for your voice and how to work that out. So it's been fun figuring that stuff out too.
0: And remember, anything you do in the studio, you will need to do that in a live show. So don't get in there and get crazy.
1: Exactly. That is exactly right.
0: So let's talk a little bit about you getting to come back home. So it's going to be July 3rd and 4th. You'll actually be on the 4th. You can get all those details by going to sweethome250.com. So when you move into this mode, obviously you may have opportunity to do even more of your music, because you'll be in more of a headlining role there. How long set are they giving you? And do you do any covers, or is it all originals?
1: So there will be some covers. I believe the set is going to be either 75 minutes or 90 minutes. Okay. So we should have a pretty good while up there. And I love headline shows. I love being able to be up there for as long as possible and entertain the crowd. So we got to do a headline tour last fall, and we're actually going to get to do another one this year. So we haven't announced all the dates yet, but there's a lot more headline stuff coming up as well. But for this show particularly, there will be a lot of fun covers, a lot of stuff people know, but I'm definitely going to be throwing in a lot of my originals too.
0: Well, I'm going to say what Speedy's already thinking. Mm-hmm. If I'm allowed to MC as much as I think I'm going to get to, you'll be on time. I promise you that. I keep an event moving.
2: Yeah, Miles. If he tries to hurry you up, say hang on now.
0: No,
2: he's always wanting to make good time.
0: Look, if he's headliner, all I got to do is get him on.
2: That's it. That's all you got to do.
0: They're making fun because I was down there

0: at American Village last year, and I wrapped up the programming so soon and so efficiently, it wasn't dark enough to do the fireworks yet.
1: Yeah, yeah, they had to wait 20 minutes. Very uncomfortable. Yeah, so very uncomfortable. Yeah,
0: tell me about the new single. So you got a new single out, Wrong Kind of History. Tell us where this song came from.
2: Well, yes, sir. It just released on June 5th. It's called Wrong Kind of History. And, you know, it's just really a song about the fact that sometimes people make it out like it's such a bad thing to, you know, have a fun night and have a fun time. And sometimes people may look at it like it's the right or the wrong kind of history, but sometimes it may not be so bad to make the wrong kind of history.
0: So learning from the wrong kind of history are just enjoying the wrong kind of history. Which one's the message?
2: I would say a little bit of

0: they were coming here in not even a van. It was like a mail truck or something.
1: Yeah, something weird.
0: That they had, they built bunk beds in it and yeah. even had a window unit air conditioner in it.
1: Yeah.
0: Run by a generator. And we remember when the moment happened, that's what we saw every time. And then they came to play the last turkey toss, the last time they played for us. And that was after Chicken Fried became a big hit.
1: Mm-hmm.
0: And they pulled up in a show enough bus that day.
1: Yep.
0: So the bus is coming.
2: That is awesome.
0: The bus is coming.
1: Yep. Then he changed his cell phone number, and I hadn't talked to him since. Yeah.
0: Look, when you hit it huge, will you let us have your number still?
2: Absolutely. I'm going to be coming back on the show as much as I can.
0: Look, don't say things like that because we remember it. We're like elephants. We remember this kind of stuff. And
2: no, seriously. Well, love you guys.
0: Well, thank you, Miles. And congratulations on all your success. And MilesMorganMusic.com, MilesMorganMusic.com, the new single out right now, Wrong Kind of History. And get on the calendar coming on July the 4th for the 250th celebration of our country at American Village. He'll be there at SweetHome250.com, SweetHome250.com for tickets for everything we'll be doing that weekend, including a concert for Miles Morgan.
1: Yeah.
0: So, Miles, thanks for being with us, buddy.
2: Absolutely. Thank you so much, Rick. Thank y'all for having me.
0: It's my pleasure.
1: Good luck, bud.
0: And congratulations. There he goes. If you haven't heard his latest hit, I'm saying the young man can write some music.
1: Yeah.
0: He knows how to get a hook.
1: Yeah.
0: And is doing great and taking care of himself, too. So we'll be back. More of the Rick Burgess Show coming up. 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
0: So picture this. 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
1: 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A couple of things to hit. First of all, Senator Mitch McConnell hospitalized. I mean, are we just not going to be happy until Mitch McConnell dies at the podium? I mean, God love him. He should have been gone while ago. How many more?
2: I think three strokes and you're out, right? Instead of three strikes and you're out.
1: How many more times does he have to nearly die before somebody say, you know, maybe he's had his time.
2: Mm-hmm, mm-hmm.
1: I know nobody wants to lose. The party doesn't want to lose that seat or whatever. Surely there's somebody else in the Republican Party that would have to lose that.
3: Yeah.
1: What do y'all, does anybody think Mitch McConnell even knows what's going on? I mean, here he is again.
3: Remember, he would zone out.
1: Yes.
2: Froze up several times.
1: Right. Yeah, and you know there's people that are old, but they don't look their age. He's old, and he looks old.
3: Yeah.
1: And he moves old. He is.
3: He's one of them skin suit people. He's weird looking.
1: So you think he's some sort of alien?
3: Yeah.
1: So, but wouldn't an alien, though, be able to not have strokes and things
3: like
1: that?
3: Not if he's like 1,000 years old.
2: It's a 1,000-year-old alien. Okay.
3: I don't know.
1: Well, but it looks like they said he's getting the care that he needs again. God love him. Also, speaking of that, did anybody see the Spielberg Disclosure Day movie?
3: Did not.
2: My buddy did.
1: And?
2: He texted me. He said,

0: It's like, what did he say here? He said Spielberg still got it.
1: Okay.
0: He said, it's kind of like if Enemy of the State and Minority Report were surrounding aliens.
1: Okay.
0: It's like if those were alien movies.
2: Is it slow?
0: He seemed to enjoy the movie.
2: Okay. One complaint I saw from some of the people who had seen that. It was a little slow.
0: Did y'all see where the alien like starts out as a deer and then it like transforms into an alien?
2: Didn't see that.
3: I just saw a still shot you showed of a deer standing in a living room.
0: Yeah, it's like the aliens are animals at some point and that's not a spoiler. It's in the trailer.
3: What the?
0: Yeah.
2: People saying Pressure is a really good movie. I haven't been to see it yet. I'm waiting on that to come out streaming. But is this dooms, you know, this bold statement? I think it's just overhyping, trying to get the movie attention.
1: You'll doubt your faith.
0: Right.
2: I keep hearing this over and over with all this.
4: I may be wrong here, but it was from an interview.
2: Yeah.
4: And I thought, and the way I took, and I may be
2: headlines completely
4: can be
2: wrong,
4: very misleading. That he was talking about the movie. That's what it's about. What if it did make people?
2: Right.
4: From what I saw, he wasn't saying this is what
2: that's
4: I believe.
2: That's what I thought.
4: Yeah. I think he was saying that's part of the movie's plot.
0: Mm-hmm.
4: Right. If some people would doubt their convictions. When, you know what I'm saying?
2: Well,
4: I don't think he was saying that.
2: The movie's going to make you do that. No. Yeah. Because it's saying
4: I saw with him, he was just talking about the movie.
2: If this were to happen, would it cause
4: the characters in it, maybe it does.
2: Yeah.
4: And some. Yeah. I think he wouldn't act like that in real life.
2: That's what I thought too. Now, in real life, we are hearing that on these.
4: No.
2: On the real disclosure. Now,
4: yeah.
2: I haven't seen anything that is remotely near. I'm to the point where, you know, I don't even, it's just like, because it's so obvious, this attempt to get clicks.
1: The latest disclosure out. This is going to rattle everyone to the core. America, the world needs to prepare for what we're about to see and hear.
2: And you know what I'm putting back now? Yawn.
4: You go with yawn?
2: Yawn. I mean, come on. Y'all are the biggest overhypers out there I've ever seen. Mm-hmm. Hyperbole and exaggeration is so through the roof right now.
3: Yeah.
2: I mean, it's so through the roof. So, you know, give us something we can deal with. And you know, there's nothing that could be thrown out there. If we understand our faith and understand the Bible, none of this should throw us a curve, even in the least. And it should affirm and confirm a lot of it, frankly.
3: Mm-hmm, yeah.
2: Mm-hmm. Also, you mentioned the Japanese cleaning up. I did not know that it's the Japanese and Jameis Winston cleaning up.
4: Jameis?
2: Yeah, after the Japan's tie. With the Netherlands, right? In the World Cup?
3: Mm-hmm. I did not think you were going to say that.
2: I didn't think that I would. Y'all were telling me how the Japanese clean up after themselves, and I say, well, that's classic.
0: Mm-hmm. It is.
2: But nobody told me Jameis Winston was helping them.
0: Yep.
4: Why? That's not true.
2: Why is he in this?
0: He is. Right, he's a correspondent for the World Cup.
2: Jameis Winston?
0: Jameis Winston is working.
2: There he is. There is Jameis Winston. First of all, what is he doing there?
0: FIFA World Cup correspondent. Well, he was...
2: he's a World Cup correspondent?
0: He's getting into broadcasting, and he's almost like the funny man on the street kind of thing, and
4: I saw him do a little of that last year.
5: They're doing it?
0: Yeah, yeah.
2: Really?
0: Yeah.
2: I mean, you know, he's a character.
3: Was it the Super Bowl or something
0: I saw? It was the Super Bowl, I think. It was Super Bowl.
4: Is he done playing football, or is he still with the Giants?
0: I thought it's
4: a great question.
0: Trying to get in.
3: He's still there. Because remember when the Jackson Dart thing...
2: That's right.
3: He tried to make a point. Remember, he rambled on for 2
2: minutes. Boy, did he!
0: Oh, that's right.
2: Do you remember
3: what he was saying?
4: Not sure what Jameis' point.
2: Let me tell you my Jameis Winston memory.
4: But he's helping clean up.
2: There's some great. I just didn't expect him to be helping the Japanese clean up at the World Cup.
3: Mm-hmm. Didn't they play in New York? Or am I wrong?
2: No, I don't know.
0: I don't know. Do you want to hear the Japanese lady talking about why they do it?
2: Yes.
0: Okay.
6: It's the culture. It's like respect for everything. Respect for the players, supporters, and also for the stadium. We are kind of honored to be here, so we don't want to make the mess and then leave it. So I think that's the reason.
2: Oh, wow.
1: What a concept.
0: How logical.
4: So I throw my trash away at the Little League.
0: Y'all, here he is helping sort.
2: Oh, you do not.
4: I do. I don't leave it.
0: Jameis Winston's sorting trash, y'all.
4: Y'all, that is funny.
2: Yeah, it is.
4: Look at Jameis.
2: Greg, can I hit you with one of my favorite Jameis Winston stories? Because there's so many. One of my favorite memories when he was suspended for the game for Florida State, and he dressed out and got there and started warming up like it didn't happen.
4: Yeah,
2: and Jimbo Fisher would come over and go, "What are you doing? You're suspended." And he's got that look on his face.

0: So well, and he's out there warming up like
1: yeah,
0: he's gonna play.
1: Warmed up.
0: He just thought that maybe I'll just pretend it didn't happen.
1: Was that when he got the crab legs?
0: No, that's when he said what he said at the student union.
1: Oh, right.
2: He's a funny guy.
0: But Greg, he just stressed out and went out there and started warming up.
1: Came on out.
0: And you know what? When you're the starting quarterback and you're like highly touted, everybody sees you.
1: Yeah.
0: I mean, the announcers are talking about, well, Jameis Winston's warming up like he's gonna play.
1: Yeah.
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4: And now, it's the news you need to know. 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
5: I'm Kelly Bennett for Supertalk Mississippi News. The Ole Miss baseball team season came to an end Sunday in the College World Series. The Rebels were bounced from Omaha by Troy, falling to the Trojans 12-8. It was the second game in a row, including Friday's against North Carolina, that Ole Miss held a lead in the seventh inning but couldn't hold on. In Sunday's case, Ole Miss was up by 4 runs at one point before Troy's offense came alive and put together a late-game comeback. Ole Miss ends the 2026 season with a 41-23 record after making its 7th College World Series appearance in program history, the 3rd under head coach Mike Bianco. 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
5: Jackson police are looking for suspects in a fatal shooting on Rebel Woods Drive on Saturday. The body of 32-year-old Melvin Edwards, a black male, was discovered in the area Saturday at around 5 p.m. He was pronounced dead at the scene. Investigators determined the fatal shooting occurred inside an apartment at Pine Ridge Gardens Apartments, but the victim was found outside. The suspects fled the scene in a black Nissan Maxima. 22-year-old Cameron Mitchell was arrested early Sunday and charged with accessory after the fact. The investigation is ongoing. 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
9: I'm D. Riley with a look at your Golden Triangle weather from the Security Solutions Weather Center, and you can expect a very strong chance of showers and thunderstorms, the high 82, a good chance of rain and thunderstorms tonight, the low 66, a chance of showers and thunderstorms Tuesday, the high 83, a chance of rain tomorrow night, the low 67, a look ahead, a good chance of wet weather Wednesday, the high 87, the low 75. 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
5: All right, America, all 10 lines are open. Let's chat with you. See what's on your mind at 888, the number 6, Big Vox. 888-624-4869. If you hear the phone ringing, that means you're in line and you are ready to go. Speedy, Greg, and Adler here. By the way, Greg, do not. I thought of you when I saw the preview of this movie, Brad Pitt's new movie, The Heart of the Beast. It is the fakest looking AI CG garbage you've ever seen.
7: What is it about?
5: It's got some dog with him, and the dog's fake. Oh, all the animals
7: they do
5: are fake
7: animals.
5: Everything's fake, and it looks terrible.
7: Oh, yeah. It's like, yeah, he has a prosthetic leg, and they get lost in the wilderness. I think it's coming out in September.
8: Did y'all ever watch the one with him and was a Formula One driver?
5: Yeah, it's good. Good movie.
8: What's it called?
9: F1, I thought.
5: Yeah. Good movie.
7: It is. It's good movie. Out. Okay. Yeah, I think they have a plane crash or their plane.
8: Like you can't have a real dog.
7: The plane goes down.
8: A lot of all these real dogs need jobs acting.
9: They both have PTSD.
8: Oh, okay. He was a military.
9: Yeah,
8: dog.
9: They both have PTSD from what I can tell.
8: But there's a lot.
7: That's pretty good.
5: Yeah. Until you get to the fake stuff.
8: I saw that fire didn't look good.
7: I saw the trailer and I didn't see the fake stuff, but I might have not wanted to see it.
5: When he's out in the woods getting attacked by other animals, fake dog, fake animal.
7: Oh, really?
8: Rick, what about Bubbles on the Michael Jackson movie?
5: So fake.
8: So fake.
5: Rick Burgess Show, unscreened phone calls. Go ahead.
10: Hey, Rick, you always make fun of your big face, right?
5: Yes, I do.
10: Was the oral surgery really the first step into the face reduction?
9: You kind of got a face reduction.
5: Yeah, I don't have that kind of budget. Too much face. We continue. Rick Burgess Show, unscreened phone calls. Go ahead.
11: So I'm not trying to tell y'all what to do, but I think y'all need to, as a staff, revisit who you put on the number one mic when Rick leaves, because just you can hear it. Speedy gets a little power hungry.
5: gets me a little bit bossy.
8: We're just making stuff.
5: Hey, look, you can't help it. You sit right here, it just starts coming after you.
8: He did snap at a few people.
5: He did.
8: We saw Gary wanted to do it.
5: He told me to straighten up. Rick Burgess Show, unscreened phone calls. Go ahead.
8: Hey, straighten up.
12: Hey, Rick, man, I can't believe you missed out on a perfect opportunity back there. You should have asked Miles Morgan if Mr. Lucky could open up for him on his tour this fall.
5: Well,
12: you could have been out there covering some George Strait and some Vince Gill. We could have got Gray to cover Riley Green since they look just alike.
5: Oh, that's true.
8: Yeah, people get me mixed up with him all the time.
5: Look, and Miles is making his way. You don't want to put that kind of opening act in front of him. Not too soon.
8: Rick, don't put that kind of pressure
5: not
8: on
5: that, not that we're not, we work, have that place working to a frenzy. Rick Burgess Show.
8: We're going to do a George Strait song.
5: Yes, we are. Unscreened phone calls. Go ahead.
13: Hey, I got a what about the dog for you. I was listening to one of the best of shows and heard Adler talking about his dog, Franklin. And I've got a dog.

0: dog I married into named Frank. Never thought about the government name, but I went to take her to the vet, and I'm a big 6'1". I was about 300 pounds at the time, and I'm sitting in the waiting room, you know, 15, 20 people, and all of a sudden the lady walks out and starts calling for Frankie Lou. And when I tell you I felt feminine, that's not even the word for it.
1: Frankie Lou.
2: And you had to go, that's mine.
1: Me. I got Frankie Lou right here. Yeah. Rick Burgess Show, unscreen phone calls. Go ahead.
3: Man, when Rick and the boys got in that pool, it was so blow they thought somebody put a squid in there.
4: The pool, the mansion pool.
1: Back to the pool.
4: That sounds great.
2: Exactly. That was good.
1: Rick Burgess Show, unscreen phone calls. Go ahead.
5: A man, Michelle Obama is.
4: I believe that was Yoda.
2: A man, Michelle Obama is.
1: Okay. Rick Burgess Show, unscreen phone calls. Go ahead. Can't believe
6: that. Adler, I have a question.
4: Yeah.
6: Is Speedy your boyfriend?
1: Good.
4: I don't know. Both married with kids.
2: I won't go there.
1: I don't know how.
2: I won't even make fun. Right.
7: Well, really?
2: No. You know what I
4: say? So you think you're doing good by not making fun of it? Okay.
2: For me, that's a lot.
1: You know what I would have said?
2: That ain't fair.
1: You know what I said? Like the other day, I almost said, I'm trying to do better. Right there, I want to say, why? Is it making you jealous?
2: Yeah.
1: I called up and he goes, hey, let me ask something, Greg. Is it was it Rick's mama told him how he, then he can sing?
2: I was so close to saying, no, that was your mom in 1986.
1: Oh. Hey!
2: But I didn't do that. But I didn't do that.
4: 1986.
2: That's a good one.
1: Yeah,
2: you should have went with that.
1: I know, but it's mean. That's why I didn't do it.
4: Right.
2: I'm quit being mean. I'm going to stop.
1: Rick Burgess Show, unscreen phone calls. Go ahead.
8: Hey, this is Gabe Bale with Bathwater. I just was.
1: I don't know what he said.
7: What did he say?
1: Rick Burgess Show, unscreen phone calls. Go ahead.
9: Hey, Rick, I'm so glad that it sounds like the surgery went super. But to Adler, hey, my name is Shay, so what's up with that?
4: I didn't understand one
10: His
4: word.
10: His name is Shay. I'm sorry.
1: I know. That voice man Shay? Named Shay.
10: I'm sorry. You're right. My name is Chris. And
1: we didn't say. We said if you were going to name your band Dan and Shay because it's a gender bender name, you're always going to have to explain.
2: It's the only guy.
1: Yeah, right.
4: Oh, you made fun of the
10: I said Shay was a girl's name, and then right after I said that, I was like, I just hurt someone's feelings. Right after I said it, I was like, wow, there's a person listening right this second. I hurt their feelings. Well, I'm sorry. Well, I shouldn't have said that.
1: Can I say this, though? It is gender bender, which there's a lot of those out there.
10: Yeah.
1: But I think what everybody's realizing is this show, we're hardened people. Yeah. We're rough. We're mean. And we're trying to balance it appropriately, and it's a process.
10: Yeah.
1: You know, you're it's like you're watching sausage be made. It's not pleasant. What I should have done is instead of saying, here's the lines I would have used, just don't ever say them. I think, don't you think it's growth? I didn't say them in the moment.
2: True.
10: Yes.
2: You waited a week.
1: Mm-hmm. Rick Burgess Show, unscreen phone calls. Go ahead.
11: Good morning, guys. How's it going?
1: Good.
11: Looking at Greg and seeing where he got hit in the eye, if you put one of those little turbans on his head, he'd look like one of those women from across the pond, if you know what I mean.
10: We know what you mean.
1: All right. Okay. That joke soon runs course. Rick Burgess Show, unscreen phone calls. Go ahead.
12: Hey, Papa. What a speedy racist.
1: See there. See what the audience has done. Right. Now, we supposed to do better? They won't do better.
2: They won't.
7: Which y'all...
2: Speaking of names, it reminds me, both of my kids have gender bender names. And me and Lisa watched the movie where she got Chandler's name from. It was on this week's old movie, Prince of Tides. We're just skipping around. There
1: I didn't
2: it was.
1: Know it came from that.
2: Yeah, there was a little girl named Chandler on that.
1: Well, how about
2: and, that? Anyway, so, I mean, both of my kids got gender bender names. I wasn't making fun. I was just saying it wasn't a good name for a group.
1: Yeah, sure.
2: You know,
1: yeah,
2: here we are. We sing good. We're going to be famous. And I mean, we can come up with something better than Dan and Shay.
1: We can.
2: You know?
1: Uh-huh.
2: Now, Adler was making fun of Shay as being a woman.
10: And I apologized.
2: Yeah. I just thought it wasn't a great name for a band.
4: That's interesting here.
1: How'd Mr. Chen do this weekend?
10: Oh, Chen's doing great. I did move Chen home.
2: He's dead. No way.
10: I moved Chen home.
4: Boy, the tank looks so clear.
1: Yeah, what was that all about?
10: Well, look how healthy and wonderful Chen looks here.
1: He looked colorful.
2: Man, he looks good.
10: Yeah,
4: look at that.
10: That's
4: look
10: about
4: that.
10: As good looking as a beta fish, which
1: he
10: proves what I was saying, which proves
1: maybe.
10: What I was saying about his tank being a healthy environment.
4: He's had hard
1: By
4: life.
1: The way,
10: beneficial bacteria.
1: How about this hard question? That bacteria's gone now.
10: Well...
1: We got to build it back.
2: He's really blue. I'll give him that.

0: looking good.
1: He's gotten a lot thicker.
0: Ruby is so pumped to have a little pet fish. She's asking to feed him a lot.
2: Oh, no.
1: More than he deserves it. Does she call him Mr. Chin?
0: Oh, and she did one. I don't know why.
1: She renamed him?
0: But she changed him to Mr. Chimples.
1: Chimples, that's pretty good.
0: I don't know why, but it's Mr. Chimples, Chimples now. And I keep calling him Mr. Chen, and Ruby keeps getting mad. So everybody, just so everybody knows.
1: Mr. Chimples?
0: It's Mr. Chimples.
1: Chimples. That was a nickname I had for Greg at one time.
0: Okay.
1: Now, one of my grandchildren, Pace, had a fish briefly.
3: Yes.
1: And its name was Blub Blub.
3: I remember
1: that's
3: that.
1: So good. So he went
0: that
1: with
0: is fantastic.
1: Blub right off the top of his head. Yeah. What do you want to name it? Blub Blub. There you go. And you are forever Blub Blub.
3: Yes.
1: Briefly.
3: But Blub Blub.
0: And speaking
1: they
0: of,
1: had to let him go in the lake behind their house.
3: Oh, yeah, that's right.
0: Speaking of Ruby, nice. Speaking of lakes behind houses, this isn't behind my house, but I did something real big this weekend, guys. Took Ruby out for the first time in inflatable kayak.
1: What?
3: Oh, yeah. Where are you at?
0: Look little
3: at
0: that. Inflatable canoe. The mighty Cahaba.
1: I was at the Cahaba. Yeah. Did y'all see the Cahaba lilies?
0: We did.
1: That's fun.
0: So,
3: did you put that on top of the van?
0: I you know, it's inflatable, so I actually...
1: Brought his fan.
0: It was a nightmare. I forgot how hard it... I had to blow.
1: Oh, really? You didn't have a pump?
0: I had to blow
3: you
0: this thing.
3: You don't have a pump?
0: And I'm blowing.
1: Come, you're better than that.
0: Come on.
1: That's too big. That's
3: you don't
1: too
3: have
0: I'm
3: a
0: dizzy.
1: Electronic pump?
0: Well, yeah. I
3: it up to the van and...
0: I did it mostly at my house with an electric pump, and then I didn't have a nozzle, so I had to top it off with my mouth. With my lungs.
1: You just joined us.
0: With my lungs.
1: We're discussing
3: it. Okay.
0: And so I topped it off at the house first, and we were just playing in the basement in an inflatable boat for about a week or two. I got the top off with my lungs confused with blowing the whole thing up.
1: Oh
0: so
1: gosh.
0: When I couldn't find the pump and I had to deflate it to get it in the van to take it to the river, we get there, and I'm blowing. In a parking
3: How
0: lot.
3: How long
0: in
3: did
0: a parking
3: that take?
0: Lot. I'm dizzy. Ruby's sweating, mad. I'm like, just
3: so
0: hold
3: hot.
0: Your fan.
3: Let's
0: I have a fan
3: home.
0: For
3: so
0: you.
3: So hot.
0: And I'm getting dizzy. I'm seeing stars because I'm hyperventilating in a parking lot because I'm having to blow on this thing.
3: It's hot, too.
0: It took me 12 minutes of blowing on this thing.
1: And you got it.
0: I could not believe it.
1: Gosh.
0: But I finally got it blown up.
3: There we are.
0: Got out in the old little canoe there. And,
1: you seen the animals?
0: And paddled around. Yeah, we saw a couple turtles.
3: How long did you stay out there?
0: A couple fish, about 30 minutes.
3: Hot. I wish it took you longer to get it.
0: As I'm getting out of the canoe, right there by the dock, I hear a little splishity splash. What was that? That'd be my keys.
3: No.
0: Into the Cahaba.
3: No.
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8: All righty. 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You probably want to go ahead and get that today. So there's all kinds of cool stuff for Dad there. Are You Ready? Tour tickets, 20% off with the code RBS20. That ends this Sunday as well. So some other things that we've touched on or we haven't touched on. I'm looking at it right now, looking up at the TV, and I didn't know there was a stage version of Mrs. Doubtfire. Oh. And we
9: who's playing it, Rod Stewart?
8: And we need
10: why
8: we need to take Greg to this. Greg, I need you to go see Mrs. Doubtfire.
11: Let me tell you something. That movie gets on my nerves. Here we go. You know I am about musicals anyway.
8: Right.
11: So
8: you don't want to see Mrs. Doubtfire the musical?
11: No, I do not. I've been seeing the commercial jump up a lot, and it's everything I hate.
8: Right. Everything you hate? What do you mean?
11: It's just, look, there it is.
8: Mm. Mm-hmm.
10: No, thank you.
8: Don't want to see
11: that? You like that movie? It's been so long.
8: I probably did at the time, Greg. I hate to tell you that. Now, I thought, this is a gray area for you because you do not like Robin Williams, the

0: comedian, but you like Robin Williams, the actor.
1: Yeah.
0: What's the problem with this? Because he has to pretend to be this woman?
1: Maybe I need to, I'm like you, and just watch it again. Now, but, I'm not going to the live show. You can forget that. But I'm talking about the movie.
0: No way you'd go.
1: I can't think, unless my grandkids wanted to go.
0: That's what I was about to say.
1: That would work.
0: Right.
1: You know.
0: Papa, take us, Mrs. Doubtfire, the play.
1: Yeah.
0: You're in then.
1: Yeah, I would do it then. That's the only scenario that works.
0: All right, and I will say this. I'm kind of, it's like, I started out, I was kind of like, to me, the whole I'm a man I do the character of a woman, I'm not a fan of that anyway.
1: Yeah.
0: I mean, I'm talking, take away the whole, I'm not talking about the whole.
1: No,
0: I'm talking about, it's not entertaining to me.
1: Why is he there? He wants to be around his kids, and he had to fake it.
0: Right. He just goes through a divorce, doesn't have access to his kids.
1: Yeah, something like
0: that. He's kind of a loser.
1: Hello.
0: So he pretends to be the new housekeeper, nanny.
1: Yeah.
0: And
1: based on a true story. I made that completely
0: up. But to me, the whole, there's a man playing a woman, you're Tootsie, you're Mrs. Doubtfires, right. And also even these comedians. Remember that comedian, that British comedian that would act like he was a woman? Yeah. I just don't like that. I'm not entertained by that.
1: No.
0: So, but
1: again, you know how I am about musicals. Mm-hmm. That's just a combination of two things I'm not big on.
0: Saw a documentary because, you know, I was recovering over the weekend, saw a lot of documentaries. And the history of comedy, when they got to Robin Williams, I like to think about it as how you did.
1: Robin Williams in interviews were worse than his doing stand-up. I could handle stand-up better than just him being interviewed.
2: Mm-hmm. Yeah, the interviews were rough.
1: He felt like he had to, you know, ad-lib everything and go through all the characters, the Russian accent, the feminine accent.
0: Here he goes.
1: Mm-hmm. All that.
0: Yep. I got you. All right, so I'm going to talk to Lily and see if she wants to go see Mrs. Doubtfire.
3: So a movie you might go see, I saw Tim Allen and Tom Hanks being interviewed about Toy Story 5.
1: Oh, I'll definitely go see that.
0: Yeah.
3: And I believe, Adler, when we broke it down, is they were fighting technology.
2: Yeah. The tablet.
0: Yeah. Tablet. Adler, I see this on your list, too, probably.
3: Yeah. That'll happen. I can see if River hadn't seen it.
1: I've always enjoyed the Toy Story thing with the kids.
0: It is well done.
1: Some of the stuff you have to watch for younger kids, like, Danny Go. But
0: really, you didn't like Danny Go?
1: Got on my nerves.
0: Okay. Right.
1: Anyway, he may be fading a little.
0: I never saw it. That was after my time.
1: The Toy Stories, I've enjoyed all of them. The last one, not as much.
2: Yeah,
1: as
2: four.
1: Four was
2: in. Because we hadn't watched it yet in my house. We tried watching it this weekend. It was a little, I'm like, oh, this is slow.
1: It's
2: Forky,
1: not,
2: I get it. Forky's trash. I get it.
1: And he's slow trying to get in the wall.
0: And the voice of, Forky, that guy that moved, left L.A. and moved to Birmingham. He's this actor, and he was on Arrested Development. And
2: Tony Hale.
0: Yeah.
2: I think he went to Sanford, if I'm correct.
0: Yeah, like he's that. From, I think he's actually from Tallahassee, but.
2: That guy, he's funny dude.
0: I think he's the voice of Forky.
2: He was also, I think you're right. He was also in Arrested Development, like you said, and then Veep with Elaine from Seinfeld.
0: Oh, yeah. Oh, yeah.
2: All right.
0: Yeah.
2: He's funny dude.
3: Does he live in Birmingham?
0: Mm-hmm.
1: Is Forky,
0: he did.
1: Is part four the one with Duke Kaboom in it?
2: Yes, yes.
1: No, I kind of like Duke
2: Kaboom. Duke Kaboom hadn't shown up yet, and so I need him to show up in the movie. It's getting slow.
1: He's pretty good.
2: And yes, Tony Hale went to Sanford.
0: Okay. Speaking of cringy things, I didn't know about this Speedy Video 5, Adler.
2: Mm.
0: So there was an attempt to counter-program the UFC fight and the motocross stunt show and Zach Brown in concert and singing the national anthem. The Democrats thought they should counter program a celebration of America.
2: Guys,
0: did they?
2: The clips keep coming from this event, so I've got all you want.
0: This is a ride up your alley. Greg Speedy, you're going to have a tough time.
2: This is the Rise Up concert.
3: Why can't we just all love
2: the Rise Up?
1: Who was performing?
3: That's a stage four.
1: That's not real.
4: Are y'all serious?
1: Oh, my. Is that real or not?
4: Who is that? What are we doing here?
1: What is this?
3: That's a good looking
2: y'all.
3: Man.
2: That's real.
1: That's real?
2: That's a bunch of libs.
0: It's
2: changing the world, changing the planet.
0: What about Bette Midler? Is she in this?
2: Yes, yes. I think this is Bette Midler. It looks like Bette Midler.
0: It is. You're right.
1: Oh,
0: is.
1: Oh,
0: what is she singing?
2: Here we go.
5: Oh, you fascists bound to lose. You're bound to lose. You fascists bound to lose.
0: I'm sorry, Speedy.
2: Wow.

0: rest of us will fight you at the gate, and you will lose, you fascist Badaloo.
1: Well, I refuse to acknowledge her being in the Rose.
2: Why did you play that?
1: You remember the Rose?
3: To make you feel embarrassed.
1: And guys,
3: and it worked.
1: The Democrats modern day have had a lot of big misses. That counter there was a good one. Their confusion over what fascism is.
4: Yeah, they don't know.
1: Is one of their biggest misses ever. They're the think police. They're the we tell you who to like, who not to like. They're the big government. They're the government that provides everything, controls everything, tells you when you can't go to school. And boy, more they're finding out about this whole pandemic thing over the weekend. Even more.
2: Oh,
1: these bio labs and everything. Oh, man. You talk about one of the biggest scams put on society. Boy, it was a big one.
2: Yep.
1: Big one.
2: Tyrannical. Terrible. Horrible.
1: All right. Well, thanks for being with us. If you missed some of it, catch the archives today. Appreciate the time you spent with us.
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It's Alana Miles. My name is Tim. Good morning. Man, we got goodies lined up this hour. Check it out. Duran Duran. Do one from Wham, Mr. Mister. And New Kids on the Block. That's on the way as we kick off this hour. It's one of my faves from the Cars.

0: 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I'm hungry like the wolf. It's Duran Duran. It's Tim. Good morning. Doing a Monday work day with Wham coming, and we'll do Extreme. 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

0: There's one of the big ones played at stadiums across the country. It's Neil Diamond and Sweet Caroline. It's Tim as we share Monday together with Mr. Mister on the way. And we'll grab one from John Cougar Mellencamp up next.
1: Laser 96.1. And now, it's the news you need to know. 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
2: 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A House Select Committee has been studying the possibility of lowering property taxes. Senator Andy Berry says doing so would really benefit Mississippi's farmers and ranchers.
3: And then as I travel the state, talking particularly to agriculture people, that is a big concern.
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3: Is how much property tax is costing them. 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
2: A 19-year-old has been charged with a murder in Horn Lake. Officers were called to Chickasaw Cove near Warning Road for a shooting at around 11:15 p.m. Saturday night. 20-year-old Kewan Williams was pronounced dead at the scene from a single gunshot wound to the head. Elijah Event was identified as the suspected shooter and taken into custody. Ocean Springs residents, business leaders, and others are invited to the annual Lunch with Legislators on Wednesday. The popular event gives those in attendance an opportunity to hear directly from lawmakers regarding key issues affecting Mississippi, Jackson County, and the local business community. The event will take place at Bacchus on the

0: Bayou from 11:30 a.m. to 1 p.m.
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2: I'm Dee Riley with a look at your Golden Triangle weather from the Security Solutions Weather Center, and you can expect a very strong chance of showers and thunderstorms. The high 82, a good chance of rain and thunderstorms tonight. The low 66, a chance of showers and thunderstorms Tuesday. The high 83, a chance of rain tomorrow night. The low 67. A look ahead, a good chance of wet weather Wednesday. The high 87, the low 75. We're streaming live 24/7 at laser961.com.
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0: It's Mr. Hello there, it's Tim. 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And something, something apple pie. Yes, Americana right there. 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Music on the way from New Kids on the Block. Pat Benatar is up next.
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one of the early hits for Madonna. It's Holiday, it's Tim, as we roll through a Monday work day together with you two coming, the boss and Bobby Brown. Kicking off this hour together, it's Stevie Winwood.

0: 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The greatest hits all day and night. It's you two. It's Tim. It's very mysterious on your Monday work day with music on the way from Michael Cimbello and Whitney Houston next here on Laser 96.1.
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0: From the Flashdance soundtrack, it's Michael Cimbello, it's Maniac, it's Tim. As we do up a Monday work day together, we got Bobby Brown coming up. We'll do a big one. Yeah, one of the biggest selling albums of all time, as a matter of fact. Hotel California, it's next.
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2: I'm Kelly Bennett for Super Talk Mississippi News. Three suspects involved in a police chase that started in Marshall County Monday and ended in Holly Springs managed to elude police. According to Dark Horse Press, the suspects were inside a stolen vehicle. They ran into a wooded area behind Red Oaks Apartments in Holly Springs after the vehicle came to a stop. Law enforcement officers and canines tracked the suspects scent toward the West Woodward area near the golf course, but their trail eventually went cold. After a thorough search, officials suspended active search efforts. Residents in the area are asked to be on the lookout, but officials say they don't have any information indicating the suspects pose an immediate threat. If you do see anything suspicious, contact the police.
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1: Hello, I'm Sean Tindall, Commissioner of the Mississippi Department of Public Safety. Since 2021, Mississippi has seen a 25% reduction in fatalities involving crashes with commercial motor vehicles. Many of those crashes could have been avoided. DPS, through its MHP's Motor Carrier Unit and the Commercial Transportation Enforcement Division, is partnering with Big Rig Truckers to conduct safety checks across our state for the Trooper and Trucker Safety Initiative. The Department of Public Safety and the Federal Motor Carrier Safety Administration are working together to keep our highways safe for everyone. 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
2: President Trump is attending the G7 summit in Europe following the announcement of a peace deal with Iran. Fox's Aisha Hosni has more from Geneva, Switzerland.
3: The president is coming here to the G7 with the wind at his back. All of the G7 leaders have now congratulated President Trump. They're welcoming news of this agreement. It was last G7 summit in Canada when the president left early. He left a day early amid tensions between Iran and Israel. And then he faced major pushback from the G7 leaders who have never supported strikes on Iran in this Iran conflict. They've been very frustrated with the closing of the strait, the rise in energy prices. So all of this now, as the president arrives here, it really sets up a really interesting political situation for him when he sees these leaders in person again.
2: The deal is set to be signed on Friday at a ceremony in Geneva.
4: I'm Dee Riley with a look at your Golden Triangle weather from the Security Solutions Weather Center, and you can expect a very strong chance of showers and thunderstorms, the high 82, a good chance of rain and thunderstorms tonight, the low 66, a chance of showers and thunderstorms Tuesday, the high 83, a chance of rain tomorrow night, the low 67, a look ahead, a good chance of wet weather Wednesday, the high 87, the low 75. We're streaming live 24/7 at laser961.com.
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0: Every little step, that's right, one at a time. It's Bobby Brown along with Tim. And if you got some air travel ahead this year, new study out ranking airports across the country to find the least stressful ones for passengers. Now, this research from an injury law firm, they compare 29 U.S. airports on average, and they figure in TSA wait times and ratings as things like that, on-time departure rates, lost luggage frequency, all that sort of thing. Baltimore Washington International, Thurgood Marshall Airport in Maryland, topping the list as the least stressful, with over three-quarters of flights on time and an average TSA wait of just 15 minutes. That is very impressive, 15 minutes at the TSA line. So if you need to fly through the Northeast, the Baltimore-Washington International, that one does pretty good. Now just keep that in mind. We've got music from Blondie. We'll crank that up next.
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1: I'm D. Riley with a look at your Golden Triangle weather from the Security Solutions Weather Center, and you can expect a very strong chance of showers and thunderstorms. The high 82, a good chance of rain and thunderstorms tonight, the low 66. A chance of showers and thunderstorms Tuesday, the high 83. A chance of rain tomorrow night, the low 67. A look ahead, a good chance of wet weather Wednesday, the high 87, the low 75. We're streaming live 24/7 at laser961.com.
2: 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A charcoal grill, bag of charcoal and grilling accessories from East Mississippi Lumber Company, a delicious brisket sandwich meal from the Linden Guild, a soft side Yukon cooler from Gary's Pawn and Gun, and two tickets to see the Rick Burgess Show's Are You Ready Tour. 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It's Grillin' and Chillin' all this week.
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It's Prince along with Tim as we do a Monday together with Van Halen coming. We'll do Modern English and Rick James later on down the road. As we kick off this hour together, it's the Goo Goo Dolls.

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0: That girl over there, she got a whole lot of money. It's Hall & Oates. It's Tim with a Monday in Progress. Music on the way from Rick James. We'll do Journey next. And stop by and see me on my Facebook page at facebook.com/Tim on the air.
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2: I'm JT Mitchell with Super Talk News, brought to you by Mama Justice. If you get injured in an accident, call Mama Justice for a free consultation at 662-883-6262. A shoplifting call at the Senatobia Walmart on Sunday ended with a deadly officer-involved shooting.
3: Police say they encountered the alleged thieves running from the building and getting into a car. Investigators say that's when the driver allegedly drove toward police officers, nearly striking at least one of them, prompting defensive shots fired. Inside that car was a one-year-old child killed by the gunfire. We're told one of the suspects was also injured. The Mississippi Bureau of Investigation taking lead on the case as a standard procedure in officer-involved shootings, saying the investigation is ongoing.
2: That was Jeff Manasso. A large fire at a recycling facility in Flowood Monday morning has been contained. It was at General Recycling. Some roadways had to be shut down but are now back open.
4: Did you know that propane can deliver one unit of energy to a home three times more efficiently than electricity? And propane doesn't require trillions of dollars in infrastructure investment like electricity does, with much of the burden falling on those who can least afford it. Propane is ready now. Propane, energy for everyone. 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
2: The Ole Miss baseball team was bounced from the College World Series on Sunday, losing to Troy 12-8. Even with the early exit, Ole Miss head coach Mike Bianco said he's proud of the team. Here he is after the game.
6: When you lose, you know, it stinks, and man, it stings. With that being said, if you're going to lose, you know, this is the best place to lose at. And, you know, right now, I'm sure it doesn't feel that way to our team, but my hope is, as the days pass and the weeks pass, you know, they realize what a tremendous year they had.
2: It was the second time in 4 years Ole Miss had made it to Omaha, and the third time under Bianco, tying in with Tom Swayze for the most in program history. Keep up with the latest sports, news, and politics at supertalk.fm. With Supertalk News, I'm JT Mitchell.
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9: I'm Dee Riley with a look at your Golden Triangle weather from the Security Solutions Weather Center, and you can expect a very strong chance of showers and thunderstorms, the high 82, a good chance of rain and thunderstorms tonight, the low 66, a chance of showers and thunderstorms Tuesday, the high 83, a chance of rain tomorrow night, the low 67, a look ahead, a good chance of wet weather Wednesday, the high 87, the low 75. We're streaming live 24/7 at laser961.com.
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0: 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It's Rick James along with Tim. Thanks for hanging out on a Monday work day with music coming from The Police. And we'll do that next here on Laser 96.1.
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From Pretty in Pink, it's OMD. My name's Tim, doing a Monday with you, with music on the way from Chicago, Flock of Seagulls. And we'll get one from his Thriller album from Michael Jackson. Kicking off this hour, it's Bon Jovi.

0: 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It's Chicago. It's Tim on your Monday afternoon with music on the way from A Flock of Seagulls and Blind Melon up next on Laser 96.1. 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

0: We are letting it be on a Monday work day. Hi there, it's Tim. Music still coming this hour. We'll get some going from the Thriller album from Michael Jackson. And John Cougar Mellencamp is next.
1: And now, it's the news you need to know. 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
2: You're listening to Super Talk News. I'm Caleb Saylor. A teenager has passed away after drowning in a Petal lake over the weekend. Petal Fire Chief Marion Sims reports that an emergency call was received on Sunday night and that a local dive team arrived at the scene of a neighborhood lake near Garden Lane around 12 minutes later. Within roughly 10 minutes of arriving at the scene, the teenager, identified as 18-year-old Caden McGee, was located and pulled out of the water. First responders attempted life-saving measures, but McGee was ultimately pronounced deceased on site. Authorities say a group of teens was swimming in the lake and jumping off a rope swing at the time of the incident. The victim reportedly jumped in the water but did not resurface. No foul play is suspected in this case at this time. You can find out more by heading on over to supertalk.fm.
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2: One Mississippi official is pushing Congress to consider legislation that would extend the seaward boundaries for local fishermen from 3 to 9 nautical

0: vehicle miles before needing a federal permit. Joe Spraggins, who heads the Mississippi Department of Marine Resources, explains.
1: The biggest thing it would change is our shrimp industry, because of a lot of our local shrimp industry, they don't have a federal permit, and they don't need a federal permit because they're not going out, in that deep water. But what happens is, just like what's happening right now with our shrimp, because of all the rains that we had here recently, the shrimp are moving out farther and farther and farther out into the salt water, and so they'll get past the islands. And so this would help us, where now that our local ones, this will allow them to be able to fish months.
0: Be sure to keep up with all the latest news, sports, and politics in Mississippi.
2: I'm Dee Riley with a look at your Golden Triangle weather from the Security Solutions Weather Center, and you can expect a very strong chance of showers and thunderstorms. The high 82, a good chance of rain and thunderstorms tonight, the low 66. A chance of showers and thunderstorms Tuesday, the high 83. A chance of rain tomorrow night, the low 67. A look ahead, a good chance of wet weather Wednesday, the high 87, the low 75. 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

0: All right, Vincent, back into the box. That's from Thriller. It's Michael Jackson. It's Tim. It's time for me to go. Thanks for doing a Monday thing with me. With Roy Orbison on the way, we'll do Foreigner next. Have a spectacular day.
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Hey, thanks for hanging out with us today as we collectively mourn the end of the weekend. 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

0: Donna Lewis, I love you always, forever. It's Ryan Chase. If you're one of those people currently blowing up our phones to defend overnight oats, I'm begging you to please stop lying to your own taste buds, because we asked you what foods get way too much love for how completely mediocre they are. And the consensus is that it's just cold, mushy sadness in a jar. That is overnight oats for you. Listeners are also aggressively coming for Dubai chocolate and that foul synthetic chemical mess known as truffle oil that ruins every dish that it touches. Keep it burning with your absolute worst culinary frauds, and we'll keep exposing these overrated hype meals.
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2: With Supertalk News, I'm Griffin Redd. Attorney General Lynn Fitch announced on Monday that Operation Liberty Strike was a success. Led by the Attorney General's Fentanyl Strike Force, the operation resulted in a staggering 40 arrests over a four-day period in Harrison County, Biloxi, Picayune, and Lamar County. Of those arrests, there were 28 felonies and 12 misdemeanors, and out of those six searches, the team seized a half pound of fentanyl, 1.5 pounds of marijuana, 12 ounces of methamphetamine, and 8 firearms. 10 different departments across the state made up the Fentanyl Strike Force created by Fitch in 2023. 10 different departments and 800 law force personnel make up the Fentanyl Strike Force created by Fitch in 2023. With a quick look at gas prices, it looks like they're beginning to go down after a reported peace deal between U.S. and Iran. The average price for a gallon of regular fuel in Mississippi is $3.65, a 2-cent overnight drop and down about 7 cents from a week ago.
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8: I'm Dee Riley with a look at your Golden Triangle weather from the Security Solutions Weather Center, and you can expect a very strong chance of showers and thunderstorms. The high 82, a good chance of rain and thunderstorms tonight, the low 66. A chance of showers and thunderstorms Tuesday, the high 83. A chance of rain tomorrow night, the low 67. A look ahead, a good chance of wet weather Wednesday, the high 87, the low 75. We're streaming live 24/7 at laser961.com.
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0: Rolling Stones, Beast of Burden. It's Ryan Chase. I love this so much. There's a Gen Z coworker out there who completely refused to join a 9 o'clock night meeting, and they might be our new hero. Her boss tried the whole, but it's super important routine, and she fired back saying if it was actually important, it should happen during regular work hours. Bam. Then they tried to guilt her because everyone else joined, and she straight up said, yeah, because they're all burned out, and I'm not going to do that to myself. When they begged for a quick exception, she said, nope. Burnout starts with small exceptions that turn into the norm. And right at 6, she logged off and went about her night. Honestly, she is very right. We need to set boundaries before we break, not after.
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1: I'm D. Riley with a look at your Golden Triangle weather from the Security Solutions Weather Center, and you can expect a very strong chance of showers and thunderstorms. The high 82, a good chance of rain and thunderstorms tonight, the low 66. A chance of showers and thunderstorms Tuesday, the high 83. A chance of rain tomorrow night, the low 67. A look ahead, a good chance of wet weather Wednesday, the high 87, the low 75. We're streaming live 24/7 at laser961.com.
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Hey, really appreciate you hanging out with us on this lovely Monday. Let's just keep the music turned up and aggressively pretend that our email inboxes don't exist for the next few hours. Joan Jett coming up, also Howard Jones. Right now, it's Brian Adams.

0: Howard Jones, things can only get better. It's Ryan Chase. If you think your own mother-in-law is a total nightmare, just be glad you aren't the guy who just got publicly blasted on social media because his engagement ring only cost $50. This overstepping mom actually took a picture of the ring and complained to the entire internet that it was too small and cheap, fully expecting everyone to take her side. Well, instead, the internet absolutely eviscerated her, with people pointing out that avoiding 15 years of debt is actually a pretty smart move. And one wife even chiming in that her tiny 20-something ring is still her most precious possession 31 years later. Look, if the daughter is happy, mom has got to zip it. Take a massive step back, let the kids live.
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0: Madonna, Lucky Star. It's Ryan Chase. If you think your current day job is an absolute drag, just be glad you aren't the scientists who spent their entire week digging through centuries of frozen Canadian tundra just to analyze a giant pile of ancient squirrel doo-doo. They just uncovered thousands of years of perfectly preserved DNA inside these fossilized nuggets, discovering that prehistoric squirrels were apparently tiny savages. They would chow down on actual woolly mammoth meat. But imagine going to college for 8 years just to become a certified expert in prehistoric rodent droppings. The next time you hate your morning commute, just remember you didn't have to scrape frozen squirrel doo-doo off a shovel to earn a paycheck.
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2: I'm JT Mitchell with Super Talk News, brought to you by Mama Justice. If you get injured in an accident, call Mama Justice for a free consultation at 662-883-6262. A shoplifting call at the Senatobia Walmart on Sunday ended with a deadly officer-involved shooting.
3: Police say they encountered the alleged thieves running from the building and getting into a car. Investigators say that's when the driver allegedly drove toward police officers, nearly striking at least one of them, prompting defensive shots fired. Inside that car was a one-year-old child killed by the gunfire. We're told one of the suspects was also injured. The Mississippi Bureau of Investigation taking lead on the case as a standard procedure in officer-involved shootings, saying the investigation is ongoing.
2: That was Jeff Manasso. A large fire at a recycling facility in Flowood Monday morning has been contained. It was at General Recycling. Some roadways had to be shut down but are now back open.
4: Are you thinking about retirement, or are you recently retired? 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
2: The Ole Miss baseball team was bounced from the College World Series on Sunday, losing to Troy 12-8. Even with the early exit, Ole Miss head coach Mike Bianco said he's proud of the team. Here he is after the game.
6: When you lose, you know, it stinks, and man, it stings. With that being said, you know, if you're going to lose, you know, this is the best place to lose at. And, you know, right now, I'm sure it doesn't feel that way to our team, but my hope is, as the days pass and the weeks pass, you know, they realize what a tremendous year they had.
2: It was the second time in 4 years Ole Miss had made it to Omaha, and the third time under Bianco, tying in with Tom Swayze for the most in program history. Keep up with the latest sports, news, and politics at supertalk.fm. With Supertalk News, I'm JT Mitchell.
7: Ever imagine
8: it? I'm Dee Riley with a look at your Golden Triangle weather from the Security Solutions Weather Center, and you can expect a very strong chance of showers and thunderstorms. The high 82, a good chance of rain and thunderstorms tonight, the low 66. A chance of showers and thunderstorms Tuesday, the high 83. A chance of rain tomorrow night, the low 67. A look ahead, a good chance of wet weather Wednesday, the high 87, the low 75. We're streaming live 24/7 at laser961.com.
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0: Doobie Brothers, What a Fool Believes. I'm Ryan Chase. Thurlow is jumping into the studio next to completely hijack your speakers, and he's locked and loaded with a heavy throwback to back coming up around 4:25. 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
1: Hey friends, this is Ashley from Rosy Baby, and we would love to see you for lunch today. 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

0: Pat Benatar getting us started this afternoon at Laser 96.1. It's you and Thurlow on the radio. How was your weekend? Good? Well, what about this weekend? It's Dad's weekend coming up. You know that. Father's Day is coming up, and some of you are going, oh, boy. Thanks for reminding me. Well, let me also remind you, we're giving away a really cool prize package we put together. It's our way of grilling and chilling with Dad this Father's Day. And all week long, starting today, we're getting folks qualified and giving away a charcoal grill, a bag of charcoal, and some grilling accessories from East Mississippi Lumber Company. Also, a brisket sandwich, which I've tried myself over at the Linden Guild, and actually it's a meal, not just the sandwich. Really good stuff. A soft side Yukon cooler from the folks at Gary's Pawn and Gun. And how about two tickets to see the Rick Burgess Show's Are You Ready Tour? All that will be given away Friday afternoon. We'll announce the winner. But we got to get folks qualified, and that's where you come in. And your keyword of the day, I will tell you what it is, coming up in about 10 minutes or so, right before we do the throwback to back. So stick around.
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0: 96.1. Father's Day coming up next weekend, or this weekend, actually. Giving you the chance to win for Dad. Grilling and chilling. 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Not with a G at the end. 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G-R-I-L-L-I-N. Grilling. 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The Linden Guild Marketplace giving us a delicious brisket sandwich meal, and how about Gary's Pawn and Gun? Kicking in a soft side Yukon cooler, and then we're giving away two tickets to the Rick Burgess Show's Are You Ready Tour coming to Mississippi State this September. 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
6: 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Throwback to Back today. I know it's the afternoon, but let's focus on the morning. Tomorrow. Well, not necessarily tomorrow. Let's celebrate the word and the time of day. Morning with a Throwback to Back.

0: bacon, eggs, and a throwback to back. Pretty good combination. All about morning with a throwback to back today. Morning Train from Sheena Easton, and every morning from Sugar Ray got us started. Throwback to back brought to us by Northeast Exterminating.
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2: You're listening to Super Talk News. I'm Caleb Saylor. A teenager has passed away after drowning in a Petal lake over the weekend. Petal Fire Chief Marion Sims reports that an emergency call was received on Sunday night and that a local dive team arrived at the scene of a neighborhood lake near Garden Lane around 12 minutes later. Within roughly 10 minutes of arriving at the scene, the teenager, identified as 18-year-old Caden McGee, was located and pulled out of the water. First responders attempted life-saving measures, but McGee was ultimately pronounced deceased on site. Authorities say a group of teens was swimming in the lake and jumping off a rope swing at the time of the incident. The victim reportedly jumped in the water but did not resurface. No foul play is suspected in this case at this time. You can find out more by heading on over to supertalk.fm.
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4: 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Many of those crashes could have been avoided. DPS, through its MHP's Motor Carrier Unit and the Commercial Transportation Enforcement Division, is partnering with Big Rig Truckers to conduct safety checks across our state for the Trooper and Trucker Safety Initiative. 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
2: One Mississippi official is pushing Congress to consider legislation that would extend the seaward boundaries for local fishermen from 3 to 9 nautical miles before needing a federal permit. Joe Spraggins, who heads the Mississippi Department of Marine Resources, explains.
5: The biggest thing it would change is our shrimp industry, because a lot of our local shrimp industry, they don't have a federal permit, and they don't need a federal permit because they're not going out in that deep water. And what happens is, just like what's happening right now with our shrimp, because of all the rains and that we had here recently, the shrimp are moving out further and further and further out into the salt water, and so they'll get past the islands. And so this would help us, where now that our local ones, this will allow them to be able to fish months.
2: Be sure to keep up with all the latest news, sports, and politics in Mississippi by heading on over to supertalk.fm. I'm Caleb Saylor.
0: Forecast now from the Security Solutions Weather Center. Tonight, cloudy, showers likely. 2 thunderstorms too. Rain off and on tomorrow as well. By the way, tonight we'll get down to 69. 81 for the high tomorrow, so we back off the heat a little bit tomorrow. But again, lots of rain. Showers continuing tomorrow night. We'll eventually get some sunshine back with a slight chance of rain looking ahead to Wednesday.
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You and Thurlow on the radio Monday afternoon. In case you haven't heard, we're grilling and chilling with Dad for this weekend. Got details on what that means. It doesn't just rhyme. It actually means something. Coming up.

0: 96.1, grilling and chilling for Dad. Father's Day coming up this weekend. And we're giving away a prize pack. It's teamed up with some folks. It's really, really going to be a pretty amazing deal. Love to get your dad qualified or get you qualified, and you can give it to Dad. How about that? Giving away a charcoal grill, bag of charcoal and grilling accessories from East Mississippi Lumber Company, a soft side Yukon cooler from Gary's Pawn and Gun, also a delicious brisket sandwich meal from the Linden Guild Marketplace downtown Starkville, and two tickets to see Rick Burgess' show's Are You Ready Tour coming up in September at Mississippi State. And the keyword that we've got for today, we'll have another one tomorrow, but today's keyword is grilling, G-R-I-L-L-I-N. Grillin'. Text the word grillin' to me. We'll get you qualified. We'll announce the winner from all the qualifiers coming up Friday afternoon. Again, the keyword today, grillin'. Text it to me, 662-546-0179.
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It's coming up next, so hang on.

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Laser 96.1, your forecast from the Security Solutions Weather Center. Tonight, mostly cloudy, showers and thunderstorms too, popping up from time to time. Our low tonight in the upper 60s. Tomorrow, 81 for the high, and rain off and on really all day, and the showers will continue into the evening hours tomorrow night. And then sunshine finally does return Wednesday with a high up around 90, and the heat index kicking back in into the mid to upper 90s is what it's actually going to feel like. So Father's Day is coming up this weekend, and, well, we're grilling and chilling, Dad, giving you the chance to qualify for your dad if you want. We're giving away a charcoal grill, bag of charcoal, grilling accessories, all that's from East Mississippi Lumber Company. Also, a delicious brisket sandwich meal from the Linden Guild Marketplace in downtown Starkville. If you haven't tried there, oh, you got to go there. Soft side Yukon cooler from Gary's Pawn and Gun. Appreciate them. And then we're throwing in a pair of tickets to go see the Are You Ready Tour with the Rick Burgess Show coming to Mississippi State in September. To get qualified, all you have to do is text me right now on the Fastnet by Four County text line. Text the keyword grillin', G-R-I-L-L-I-N. Grillin'. Text it to 662-546-0179. 662-546-0179. The word grillin'. We're grillin' and chillin' here. With the throwback to back, we did that last hour. We're doing the retro ride home this hour, and text requests already coming in. How about this one?

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1: 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I'm Caleb Saylor. One Mississippi lawmaker is looking to change how public universities are funded. Senator Nicole Boyd explains why she wants to move to a performance-based funding model.
2: We're funding failure at some of these places because when you have a four-year graduation rate at some of these institutions that are way below 20%, one's below 15%, that's not acceptable. And that is not helping students get their needed coursework, get that needed value in their education and graduate and move on. You have students then that are taking up higher debt and they're not getting good use of their dollars.
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4: 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Thank you, and drive safely.
1: Mississippi's favorite TV design and renovation duo is drumming up public support following a fire that destroyed a vacant 1930s department store that had been converted into a downtown Laurel boutique hotel. Hometown stars Ben and Aaron Napier are calling on the public to support the Heirloom Hotel amid an ongoing insurance battle with Liberty Mutual. 11-year-old Amos Sledge heard the couple's plea and personally reached out to the insurance giant.
5: I wrote down the family and everything, and I said, if you do the right thing, Liberty Mutual, it'll show that it's different from any insurance companies. And I said, the show and the hotel is a beacon of light for the nation, because as you all may know, this is also in the letter, our country has been going through sort of a rough time right now, but this shows what like true friendship and hard work can do.
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6: Your forecast now from the Security Solutions Weather Center. Tonight, cloudy with a chance of rain, good chance of showers and thunderstorms tonight and tomorrow, too, and a few showers lingering tomorrow night. Temperature-wise, tonight we'll get down into the upper 60s, up to 81 tomorrow, and then down to 70 tomorrow night.
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Hey, thanks for spending some time here today. I'm Ryan Chase. Hope you're having a great Monday. That these tunes are helping you forget that you still have to go home and figure out what to cook for dinner. The struggle is real.

0: Tom Petty, Learning to Fly. It's Ryan Chase. If you're currently looking for a fast way to get permanently disinvited from your kid's future wedding, blasting their $50 engagement ring on social media is a spectacular way to start. This one absolute nightmare of a mother-in-law just posted a picture of her daughter's new rock, complaining to the entire internet that it was too small, cheap, and completely embarrassing. Well, the internet immediately woke up and chose violence, eviscerating her in the comments for prioritizing gaudy plastic over a young couple staying out of debt. Now look, a ring is a symbol. It's not a down payment on a house. So mom needs to drink a glass of water, delete her account, and stay out of the kids' business.
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0: 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Every day I'll have a new keyword to text and qualify your dad for an amazing Father's Day prize package. A charcoal grill, bag of charcoal and grilling accessories from East Mississippi Lumber Company, a delicious brisket sandwich meal from the Linden Guild, a soft side Yukon cooler from Gary's Pawn and Gun, and two tickets to see the Rick Burgess Show's Are You Ready Tour. We'll announce the winner from all the qualifiers Friday afternoon. It's Grillin' and Chillin' all this week.
1: 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Ain't no sun.

0: Bill Withers, Ain't No Sunshine. I'm Ryan Chase. If you are currently sitting at your desk wondering if your career path was a massive mistake, let this be the ultimate reality check for you. There's a team of scientists. They just spent their week digging through the frozen Canadian tundra to analyze an absolute jackpot of fossilized squirrel droppings. But here's the kicker. The DNA inside those nuggets proved that prehistoric squirrels, they were like absolute savages who routinely chewed down on actual woolly mammoth meat. But imagine going to college for 8 years to explain to people that you study rodent droppings for a living. The next time your boss sends you an annoying email, just be glad your paycheck doesn't depend on scraping 700,000-year-old squirrel doo-doo out of the mud.
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2: With Supertalk News, I'm Griffin Redd. Attorney General Lynn Fitch announced on Monday that Operation Liberty Strike was a success. Led by the Attorney General's Fentanyl Strike Force, the operation resulted in a staggering 40 arrests over a four-day period in Harrison County, Biloxi, Picayune, and Lamar County. Of those arrests, there were 28 felonies and 12 misdemeanors, and out of those six searches, the team seized a half pound of fentanyl, 1.5 pounds of marijuana, 12 ounces of methamphetamine, and 8 firearms. 10 different departments across the state made up the Fentanyl Strike Force created by Fitch in 2023. 10 different departments and 800 law force personnel make up the Fentanyl Strike Force created by Fitch in 2023. With a quick look at gas prices, it looks like they're beginning to go down after a reported peace deal between U.S. and Iran. The average price for a gallon of regular fuel in Mississippi is $3.65, a 2-cent overnight drop and down about 7 cents from a week ago.
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6: Laser 96.1, your Monday night forecast now from the Security Solutions Weather Center. Showers and thunderstorms expected tonight, about a 60% chance of rain and a low of 69. More rain expected tomorrow, and again, a few thunderstorms possible, 81 for the high. A few showers will stick around for tomorrow night. Looking into Wednesday, sunny, hot, and humid with a few scattered showers still possible. Heat index Wednesday up to 98.
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0: Alanis Morissette, Hand in My Pocket. I'm Ryan Chase. If you've ever walked into your local cinema looking suspiciously bulky because you stuffed a family-sized bag of gummy worms down your pocket, congratulations, you are in the majority. They found that a whopping 78% of us openly admit to smuggling snacks into movie theaters to dodge those absolute highway robbery concession prices. Because that's really where the movie theaters make all their money. They don't make money off the movie tickets. That goes to the movie company. Honestly, the other 22% are either independently wealthy or flat out lying. From pocketing stadium beers to treating our own midnight kitchens like a high-stakes spy mission, we are a nation of dedicated smugglers. Keep hiding those snacks, guard the payload, let the music ride.
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